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1: This one comes in and says, I got to keep the name out of it because I'm enjoying myself too much. This one came in over text and said, I bought a pay-as-you-go like burner phone, and I've been using it to mess with my mother-in-law.
2: Oh, my God.
1: I just pay for minutes here and there, and I'll text her things to make her go crazy. She calls my wife about it every week, and she's going nuts. I even managed to send flowers to her work with a note that said, text you later.
2: Oh, my God.
1: I can't stand her, and making her feel crazy gives me a brief sense of joy. Question for the confessor.
2: Okay, yeah.
1: Does your wife know you're doing this?
2: There's no way.
1: Because,
2: no way.
1: Like, glad you're having fun and all.
2: Yeah.
1: But when your wife has to take a 30-minute phone call from her mother,
2: point.
1: Who's going insane and thinks that she's being harassed by some criminal element, you are
2: point.
1: Adding a copious amount of stress into her life.
2: Good it's point.
1: Somebody who's been there and seen my wife take stressful calls from her mother, it does not do great things to the house. So, by all means, get your jollies in. Mm-hmm. Just know you're affecting more than one party.
2: That's a fair point.
1: Right?
2: Fair point.
1: Yeah.
2: Maybe it's time to leave the wife out of it.
1: I would say either
2: stop.
1: Torture her together and make it a thing to bond over, which is fun.
2: Yeah, sure.
1: Great. Sure. Drive her into the nut house.
2: Unless, would she think less of you?
1: Your his wife?
2: Yeah.
1: Yeah. Or would
2: you
1: she
2: gotta
1: be,
2: know.
1: Or would she be in on it?
2: She could be.
1: Yeah.
2: But if she all of a sudden goes, you're the reason for the last 4 months I've had to do this.
1: Right. That's what I'm saying.
2: Maybe you cut your losses.
1: I think you might want to cut your losses.
2: Throw the phone in the ocean.
1: There you go.
2: I don't know why you have to drive to the ocean.
1: As
2: I
1: say,
2: do.
1: The lake's closed.
2: Nope. Ocean.
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2: Hey, it's me, Joey Bricks. 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
1: Okay, we're going to go to the UK. We're going to Yorkshire. And now this actually happened back in October of 2024.
2: Okay.
1: But the men were just sentenced. And so the story is just now coming to light.
2: All right, gotcha.
1: But I'm going to give you the story and we're going to use it as today is Dink of the Day, okay? Because it's too good not to. We have a trio of car thieves.
2: All right.
1: Okay? Mm-hmm. They were running a car thievery ring. And the police were tracking these guys for a long time.
2: Mm-hmm.
1: They just kept stealing car after car after car.
2: Okay.
1: They knew who they were, but they just couldn't get their hands on them. Then finally, they spot the three of them. They know who they are. They know where they are. And they get into a car and they start following them. And now the chase is on. Here we go. And very rarely, I don't know what the percentage is, but it's got to be less than five. Get away from the police when that happens.
2: In the chase?
1: Yeah.
2: Yeah, I don't know what the stats are, but I do think it's low.
1: Yeah.
2: Once they've identified a vehicle and the pursuit is in, especially when you get multiple vehicles involved. Yeah,
1: you got a helicopter maybe,
2: usually,
1: right?
2: They usually get their folks.
1: So, they deploy the tire spike thing.
2: Mm-hmm.
1: And now they've got to get out of the car and they got to start running.
2: Okay.
1: You're in trouble now. They make their way onto somebody's property.
2: All three of them?
1: All three.
2: Split up, dummies.
1: And they decide we're going to hide.
2: Oh, okay.
1: We got to hide.
2: Okay.
1: It's the only thing we can do now. So, where do they hide on someone's property? And I'll say this. Two hide together and one's by themselves.
2: Okay. We talked about a treehouse recently this week.
1: Yep.
2: So, I'm going to go two in the treehouse, one in the tub.
1: Okay. The tub?
2: The tub. Yeah, like the bathtub.
1: The bathtub.
2: Like somebody snuck inside and laid down in the tub and thought, "Oh, pull the curtains close. Maybe they won't look."
1: Ah,
2: two in the two in the treehouse, one of the tubs. Also, the name of my sex tape.
1: I'll say this: not the treehouse.
2: Okay.
1: Not the treehouse. One just went into a shed.
2: Okay,
1: terrible.
2: That's boring.
1: You were half correct on the tub. Because two of them got in the hot tub.
2: Pulled the lid over?
1: Pulled the lid over and tried to stay above water.
2: Awesome.
1: While the police looked for them.
2: While also clothed.
1: Yes.
2: Oh.
1: Fully clothed.
2: Oh.
1: Got in, pulled the lid down. You know, there's like, you know, probably 8 inches maybe.
2: Oh,
1: 6 to 8 inches, right?
2: I hope that's how that
1: is. And you're having to... I don't know. I hope
2: the water was low that day.
1: Yeah.
2: I hope somebody had a splash in there the night before.
1: Because you're right. Sometimes...
2: Or else it's pretty tight.
1: Yeah,
2: it's pretty tight to the water.
1: Be.
2: Yeah.
1: But they had to lay on their backs, face above, and just hope that they would run away.
2: And?
1: The problem is, police had a dog.
2: And
1: you may be able to fool the police by getting in that hot tub.
2: Couldn't fool the...
1: But you ain't fooling the canine.
2: Yeah, show you how strong those noses are. Because, they're in the tub.
1: With the chemicals, the
2: chlorine,
1: smell,
2: all that stuff. The lid over top of them. He's still like, nah, they're in the tub.
1: Yeah, literally. Dogs started barking. They opened up the lid. There they were. Remarkable.
2: The claustrophobia that's hitting me of being in a hot tub with the lid closed, fully dressed.
1: Uh-huh.
2: Fully dressed is really you're almost meant to be like as close to nude, if not nude, as possible in the tub.
1: Yes.
2: It's best experienced in the buff.
1: Yeah.
2: Truly.
1: Yeah, fair.
2: Right?
1: Fair.
2: But, going in there, that's just terrible.
1: Oh.
2: That's just terrible.
1: I actually think.
2: Got all three of them.
1: They got all three.
2: Yeah.
1: I actually think I would have thought it would have been smart because I'm with you. I would have thought the dog wouldn't have smelled you.
2: Yeah.
1: I actually thought...
2: I thought the chlorine and stuff would have... Yeah.
1: When I first started reading it, I was like, oh, that's kind of smart.
2: May have masked you.
1: No. Dog still found you. These three got a combined 30 years in prison.
2: Did they really?
1: Yeah.
2: Damn.
1: I think it was 11, 9, and 10.
2: Huh.
1: Yeah.
2: Nicely done. Yeah, nicely done. Wonder who got the shortest one.
1: Yeah, I don't know. I'm not sure.
2: Wonder if you let him pick straws or something.
0: It's cool. Waking up early isn't for everyone. Or them, really. It's the best of Soper and Brown on Hits FM.

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2: 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It sounds like he's moaning Giles' name.
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1: You watched that Queen commercial with Giles.
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9: For Erie Bank QEW ramp to Bowen Construction there has that shut down. Toronto Bank QEW at the 420 construction in the left lane. No travels on the 406 or the 420 at last check. Everything is running smoothly and it's still pretty quiet out there. In St. Catharines, Martindale is closed south of Bain for construction. And in Niagara Falls, Corwin closed Lundy's Lane to Spence for water and sewer repairs. Tackling a big backyard project this spring? 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
6: Good morning, party people. How the heck you doing? Happy Friday to you and yours. It's 5:33, and happy Friday to you, Carl freaking Brown.
7: Good morning, buddy.
6: How the heck you doing over there, my friend?
7: I'm doing all right.
6: Yeah?
7: I got home yesterday from the show. I stopped and I picked up some pastries from the house from Cobb's.
6: Oh, baby.
7: And did a little run around and got home. Felt like a Friday yesterday. Maybe it was the kickoff the World Cup thing, the fact that I picked up pastries. I did, like, Friday things. So
6: Is Friday, like, your pastry day?
7: No, it's something we do on the weekends, though, usually. Like, either a Friday, maybe, or, like, a Saturday morning, we'll grab some for the house to, you know, have with the coffee or whatever.
6: Okay.
7: Line up out the door, by the way, every single time at Cobb's Bread. You probably don't get to experience this in a gluten-free household.
6: Yeah.
7: But that is the busiest place in all of St. Catharines.
6: Oh, is it?
7: I've never just walked up to the counter. There's a line up there every single time.
6: Got to have those pastries.
7: I wait outside the door.
6: Yeah.
7: We all do. It's like...
6: Like sheep, they're herding you in.
7: It's actually like, there's a stoner paradise stretch of stores there. This is in like the complex where like Ren's Pets is on 4th.
6: 4th Ave, St. Catharines?
7: Yeah. So there's a weed store right next to it. It's Qualia Pizza. It's pretty cheap pizza. Mm-hmm. And then there's Cobb's and then Subway.
6: Oh.
7: So you could just get... Every
6: stoner heaven
7: carb thing you need in like a 4-door stretch. There's also a UPS place to send some packages if that's what you're into.
6: What kind of pastries did you get?
7: I got lemon blueberry scone, strawberry passion fruit scone, and a couple of ham and cheese croissants.
6: Okay.
7: Yeah.
6: Okay.
7: Mm-hmm.
6: Sounds delightful.
7: It was. Yeah. It was delightful. I had the lemon blueberry scone.
6: Were you just looking for a pick-me-up? If you usually do this on the weekend.
7: Yeah, I text Chelsea. She's got a lot of work, like, yesterday and today. And I knew the house wasn't, like, loaded with groceries. Yeah. So I just asked if she needed some treats to kind of get through the couple days. Some quick grab while you're working stuff.
6: And Carl needed some treats?
7: Sure. Yeah. Why not?
6: Yeah, I needed something.
7: Yeah.
6: Going back again, then, to load up for the weekend?
7: No, I don't think I will.
6: No?
7: I think I've got enough left over for the weekend.
6: Yeah.
7: I hope. We'll see.
6: You don't need a pastry reload.
7: If I have a heavy pastry weekend, I don't know. Mm. Don't know for sure. But it felt like Friday, so I feel like I shouldn't really be here today.
6: Yeah. Go home.
7: I think I might.
6: Yeah, just go for it.
7: I mean, we're off after this.
6: Yeah.
7: We're not back until, was it Tuesday the something or other?
6: It's 23rd.
7: Tuesday the 23rd. Yeah. We're off for the next. Like, we got 6 days off coming up here.
6: Yeah. What are they gonna do?
7: Yeah.
6: Suspend us?
7: Do it. Huh? Do it now.
6: Sounds good. Would that mean we keep a vacation day if we get suspended?
7: is that how it works?
6: I'm just wondering. And they're like, you know what? You're suspended Monday. And it's like, all right, cool. Bank a vacation day. That's pretty good.
7: Spreadsheets Nick says there's a dollar store at the end of that complex, too.
6: Oh, so there you go.
7: Snacks the whole way down.
6: Yo, I got to say, I don't know what it's like where you're like in St. Catharines.
7: Mm-hmm.
6: The sky is looking like a movie horror film right now.
7: It looks
6: now.
7: Like there's a filter on everything.
6: There was some storm clouds, but it was like only over half the sky.
7: And the rest of it is like a glowing orange pink this morning. It's a very...
6: It looks like there's like a forest fire somewhere.
7: Whatever you would see out there, I'm sure if like I was a sailor, they'd be like, I don't know about these guys. Like, they'd wake
6: up... sailors would
7: like
6: I
7: feel
6: it?
7: Like they'd wake up trouble. Isn't it red skies in the morning? Is a sailor's warning?
6: Is that what it is?
7: I don't know.
6: You'll know better than I would.
7: I don't know.
6: Sailor pastry boy.
7: That's me. But it does look... It does look unique.
6: It looks kind of like a horror film outside. Like, literally.
7: For sure.
6: It's really kind of eerie almost.
7: Yeah.
6: Like, the driving to the Tim Hortons...
7: You're driving into the glow.
6: ...was kind of like, but driving into work, it was, like, dark, and I was waiting for the skies to just open up. Is it supposed to be, like, thunder and lightning and stuff?
7: I haven't even looked at the forecast this morning, buddy.
6: Yeah.
7: I woke up kind of late, and then I had to have a poop at home. Let's have a look here.
6: Doesn't really look like it.
7: No.
6: Actually, it looks like it's supposed to be nice and warm
7: again. So maybe that's the storm moving off, I guess.
6: Yeah, maybe there's just a tiny little amount.
7: Yeah, we had some downpour yesterday afternoon in the area that finally broke that crazy humidity.
6: Yeah.
7: Oh, man. It was like, I was outside in the yard with the boys for even 10 minutes yesterday afternoon. I was like, this is like panicky heat. And then we had that quick storm in the afternoon at downpour, and that broke it a bit.
6: I don't know what happened. I was having a nap, but I woke up because the rain was so hard and it was hitting the skylight in my ensuite bathroom there. And it woke me up, and I was like, what is going on? And when I finally came to, there was no rain outside. And I was like, did I dream that? I literally went down and asked my wife, did I dream that it was raining? She's like, no, it actually opened up out of nowhere.
7: Yeah. that's what we had. That's what we had. It was odd. Right, well, I was about to get my shoes on and take the guys for a walk, and I was like, well, that's delayed. That's going to be delayed.
6: All right, well, Friday morning,
7: we got
6: some more Lotto Max vouchers giveaway, African Lion Safari. Canada plays in the World Cup today.
7: At home.
6: Which is a big deal.
7: There will be World Cup games played on Canadian soil for the first time ever today.
6: And this might be like the one game in the group they're favored in.
7: I would think so.
6: Right?
7: No, they'd probably be favored against Qatar.
6: Yeah, true.
7: Qatar, I think, is probably their easiest out.
6: Over this one?
7: Yeah, this is their second, and then the Swiss will be the most difficult of the matchups. So.
6: Either way, after making the World Cup 4 years ago, and they scored one goal?
7: Two, I believe.
6: Did we get two?
7: I think we got two.
6: Okay, we did get two goals, but...
7: We have never secured a point.
6: None of the games were very close.
7: This is the third Men's World Cup appearance, and Canada has never secured a point.
6: So that would be cool.
7: That would be very cool.
6: Yeah, to get a tie or a win would be unbelievable.
7: A result.
6: So, looking forward. That's at, what, 3 o'clock today?
7: 3 o'clock this afternoon.
6: Yeah?
7: Yep.
6: Okay, all right.
7: Yep.
6: Well, before we get to Team Canada Soccer, we, of course, got to get to our Dink of the Day.
7: Yeah, it's brought to you by Protomani and Associates.
6: I know the boys are listening and waiting.
7: Yes.
6: That's their pregame ritual. Well, actually,
7: to listen to the Soper and Brown show.
6: Yeah.
7: Oh, welcome, welcome to the show.
6: Yeah. So good luck, boys, and we'll get to our Dink of the Day right after Tool, which was requested by I don't remember
7: Big Gary.
6: It was a Big Gary.
7: It was a Gary request.
6: There you go.
7: It was a Gary approved banger.
6: Okay, Gary, Soper and Brown show. Good morning, party people. Let's go.

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0: Going to a party if there's later tonight.
1: Are you?
0: Yeah.
1: They got summer sizzler?
0: They got their big summer bash. They do two parties a year.
1: Mm-hmm.
0: They've got a Christmas party that we went to and got
1: some footage of it
0: out there. You and I drunkenly singing some Mr. Brightside. Mm-hmm. They do a summer extravaganza as well.
1: Mm-hmm.
0: I fly out at 5:45 p.m. tomorrow.
1: So ample time to go and get loose at the Protomani tonight.
0: I said I'm going to do it. My wife, she said she would rather, she doesn't want to be hungover tomorrow.
1: Fair.
0: I said challenge accepted. And she said, she's like, I got to do a bunch of packing, this and that. I said, all right, I will go on behalf of the Sopers.
1: Oh, you make a show.
0: I'm going to party for two.
1: There you go.
0: So, shout out to the Protomani. He's looking forward. They on the invitation, it says fire performer.
1: I don't doubt it.
0: They have a fire? I don't even know what it means.
1: Well, like one of those people that like, spins.
0: Yeah, but fire, like, what else?
1: I don't know.
0: 9 p.m. fire performer. That's what it says on the thing.
1: It's a good draw.
0: I'm excited.
1: It's a good draw.
0: I gotta know.
1: After the Canada game.
0: Well after.
1: Yeah.
0: Oh, yeah, lots of time.
1: Yeah, perfect.
0: Okay. Now, before that, and before the Canada game, because I know that Team Canada is waiting for this story.
1: Yeah.
0: Columbus, Ohio. Let's go hang out at a Pizza Hut. Man entered a Pizza Hut at 11:26 p.m. on Tuesday.
1: Okay.
0: Late night order.
1: I was going to say.
0: Okay.
1: You got a Pizza Hut open after 11 in Columbus?
0: Did you say P-Town?
1: No, I said just a Pizza Hut open in Columbus.
0: I was like, P-Town?
1: This seems wild.
0: He attempted to pay for his pizza.
1: Okay. Right?
0: Credit card? Declined.
1: Ah. It's embarrassing.
0: Try again?
1: It's embarrassing.
0: Credit card? Declined. So what do you do? You just walk away and I'm sorry, man. I don't have anything else.
1: Yeah. Tough one.
0: Or do you jump behind the counter, grab the pizza, and take off running?
1: Is that what he tried?
0: Well, that's what he tried. Grab the pizza, takes off. Pizza Hut manager says, not today, Satan.
1: Okay.
0: Chases after him.
1: All right.
0: Which, let me say, I think is a terrible idea.
1: It ain't worth it for the pizza.
0: Especially if it's a Pizza Hut.
1: Yeah.
0: This is not, you're not Mr. Pizza Hut, okay?
1: No.
0: Even if you're the manager, owner, I don't know.
1: There's whatever. No reason for you personally to out Pizza the Hut.
0: Just,
1: yep.
0: It sucks. Deal with it.
1: Mm-hmm.
0: Don't go chasing after these people who are already pretty desperate. Well, he caught up to the guy, and the guy who stole the pizza beat the ever-loving piss out of him. Knocked him out.
1: That's tough.
0: Brutal, right?
1: That's tough.
0: You're trying to defend Pizza Hut.
1: Over
0: knocked out.
1: Whatever, you're a salaried manager at a Pizza Hut.
0: Over a
1: $20 pizza, probably. Oh. Yep.
0: Gets knocked out.
1: Yep.
0: In turn, after he gets knocked out, he gets his own wallet stolen.
1: Guy took his wallet off him, too?
0: Yeah.
1: Jeez.
0: Brutal.
1: He pants him while he's there?
0: That walk of shame back to the Pizza Hut? Awful.
1: Now, I'll say this. I don't think he made that walk of shame.
0: No?
1: Manager had to go to the hospital and was originally in stable condition before his his condition deteriorated, and he is currently requiring breathing assistance.
0: Oh, Jesus.
1: Yeah. He might have a brain injury or something.
0: Okay, well, that's insane.
1: That's even worse.
0: Not where I was going with this story, because the man forgot his wallet at the

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3: In Santa Catharines, Martindale is closed south of Main for ongoing construction, as well as Gallagher closed between Drummond and Portage. Water main work there. In Niagara Falls, again, Corwin closed Lundy's Lane to Spence. That is for water and sewer repairs. Construction on the Fort Erie Bank QEW on the ramp to Bowen. It is shut down for that construction. Fort Erie Bank QEW at Gilmore, construction in the right lane. And Toronto bound at the 420, left lane is out with construction. Tackling a big backyard project this spring? 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

0: 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It's FM. Our Dink of the Day. One person here saying, I think this guy should be in Dink of the Year category. Trying to steal a $20 pizza, putting a guy on life support, going back for your what he said. Let's put this guy in the running here.
1: The fact that he went back for his own wallet that had a... I guess he was figured they'd grab his wallet and identify him.
0: Yeah.
1: Thought he'd get back there and sneak it out of the place before somebody arrested him. But, like, what do you got in there of value, man?
0: Yeah, great question. It's
1: like, likely somebody else's credit card that you already stole?
0: Great question.
1: The guy's only 22.
0: Yeah, that is...
1: What are you going to do with that? Right?
0: It sounds like he's made his choice about how his life's
1: going. Yeah, there's still a lot of runway there, and you'd like to, you know, believe in the ability of rehabilitation, but man alive.
0: One other person saying, I think the manager should get partial Dink of the Day, 1% for chasing the guy down.
1: 1% for the chase out? I mean, he certainly went against his best interest there.
0: The thing
1: is... I don't
0: know
1: if I can blame the guy, though.
0: I managed a movie theater and a Starbucks in my time before I got into radio. Mm-hmm. Both times, we told all employees, never try to fight back or chase anybody who is robbing this place.
1: Not worth it.
0: If they come into this movie theater or this Starbucks and say, give me everything behind the counter, take me in the back and give me everything in the safe.
1: Okay.
0: Don't question it.
1: No.
0: Nothing.
1: No.
0: Give them everything. Mm-hmm. Let higher ups deal with it. Let insurance deal with it.
1: That's what it's there for.
0: Do not try to defend this Starbucks at all. Give them everything. It's not worth your life or your jaw or your legs.
1: Not even close.
0: It's not. We told everybody that.
1: Yeah.
0: Don't.
1: Yeah.
0: Don't do it, man.
1: I told my staff always the same thing in the restaurant. But did that stop me from stepping in front of people who were trying to dine and dash? I did it many times.
0: No, I'm not surprised about you.
1: I did it many times.
0: Yeah, that doesn't surprise
1: me. Give me an idea about a table that might be willing to do it. I would linger by like the hostess stand. I would wait there.
0: I mean, you're hoping for it. I don't think you're never looking for it, but you're hoping it finds you.
1: I would step in front of them.
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you do what they told you. Now you do what they told you. Now you do what they told you. Now you do what they told you.

0: There's Rush. Soper and Brown Show, Hits FM. Text message just says, 401 heading in Toronto is already jam-packed. This is crazy. The traffic apparently not great to start the day.
1: Yeah.
0: Is this the World Cup traffic already hitting?
1: I think that could be part of it. I think it's people that are heading into Toronto, maybe to the Fan Fest or obviously to the game itself.
0: Yeah.
1: But others that might just be looking to gather at bars and pubs near the action.
0: Now, the game's still 9 hours away.
1: Yeah. People might be getting there to line up for the Fan Fest thing. I have no idea.
0: I don't know if that's what's causing it.
1: I don't know. But
0: a few people seem shocked how busy it already is.
1: Mm-hmm.
0: So I wonder if that plays a part in some way, shape, or form.
1: Could be.
0: God, it is going to be bananas.
1: Yes, it will be.
0: In Toronto today.
1: Now, I will say, once we get past today, the Canadian games move to Vancouver.
0: Yeah.
1: Their games against Qatar and Switzerland are both played at BC Place in Vancouver. So today is probably going to be the peak of World Cup traffic extravaganza.
0: Are there any other games in Toronto?
1: If not for Canada, I don't believe. I think the other, like, for the group stages, I think that both the group stage games after this are played in BC, and then I'm not sure where the knockout stage games are.
0: Yeah.
1: It depends on where they qualify, I believe.
0: Okay.
1: Could be a few different spots here.
0: Yeah, and look, regardless of how you feel about soccer, there's just no doubt about it. This sport and this event brings a wild amount of people to it. It's just some of the videos I've seen from all around North America, you know, whether it be Canada, America, Mexico, because it is so spread out. It is nuts, man. And yeah, today is going to be something else in Toronto.
1: I was just sending you some videos of the Korean fans partying in Mexico as Korea got their campaign off to a good start. They beat Czechia in Guadalajara last night. Easy for me to say.
0: Wait, what?
2: Guadalajara.
1: 2-1. That was the late start. That was like the 10 o'clock start last night. They scored two goals in the second half for a 2-1 win. But the Mexican culture has, like, adopted the Koreans. I've seen them at wrestling shows.
0: Oh, here's one.
1: It's great stuff.
0: Five total games in Toronto.
1: Okay.
0: One knockout stage game.
1: Okay, so four round-robin games and a knockout stage game will be played at BMO. Okay, there you go.
0: Another person said, could be cottage traffic, too. It could be.
1: Could be,
0: I'm not saying this is some all World just Cup traffic.
1: Getting out of town. And noted, too, from some people about there's road closure stuff going on. Alan said there's still some construction work happening on the QEW.
0: Yeah, oh,
1: that's continued past 6 o'clock, where it probably shouldn't. Other people said, I'm heading westbound. Traffic's great. When my day is done, it might be painful, though.
0: So. Yeah, I do think today, be prepared.
1: Yeah.
0: Again, the game's at 3, so, you know, typically you're like 10 and 11 is like a little easier sometimes.
1: Yeah.
0: Sometimes. Today, not so much. After the game, we'll be today's going to be a brutal travel day in and around the GTA.
1: You happy that you're not leaving today?
0: Oh, my God, dude. we were starting to look at yesterday, like, is there any games in Toronto?
1: On Saturday.
0: For us flying.
1: There's not. No.
0: Which I'm very happy about because, I think that would only cause more chaos. Yeah. I don't know if the airport will be chaotic.
1: It'd be arrivals probably more so than departures. So
0: right? I'm not sure.
1: Yeah, on Saturday you've got Qatar and Switzerland, which are the other two teams in Canada's group. They're playing in San Francisco.
0: Oh, there you go.
1: Brazil and Morocco play in New Jersey, and Haiti and Scotland play in Foxborough.
0: There's nothing. I didn't realize there was only five games in Toronto.
1: Yeah, sorry, five round robin and one. So six total. It'll be five round robin and one knockout.
0: So, like, any time, keep in mind when there is a game happening.
1: Jay's Yankees this weekend, too.
0: Oh, is it really?
1: Jays are hosting the Yankees for a 3-game set this weekend as well.
0: Downtown's going to be
1: bumping,
0: absolutely lit then.
1: Mm-hmm.
0: Absolutely crazy. And then I imagine, well, depending on what happens in the game, if Canada wins today, I imagine that means the party atmosphere will only be enhanced downtown.
1: Should we have a look? If Canada wins their first ever World Cup game, I would say so. Should we have a look at what ticket prices are this morning?
0: Oh, okay. Here we go.
1: I've got StubHub open.
0: All right. Okay. So this is to get into the game. I'm going to take a guess.
1: Yeah, sure.
0: Get into the game today. Canada, 3 o'clock.
1: Mm-hmm.
0: Bosnia-Herzegovina, right?
1: Yep.
0: Okay. I have to imagine I have to imagine we're going above 1,000 per ticket.
1: Mm-hmm.
0: That's what I have to imagine. Are we jumping up? And am I trying to guess the cheapest ticket available?
1: Sure, you can do that. Okay. Yep.
0: Because I imagine right at field level, we're looking at like 10 grand a ticket.
1: So I've got, the best I can see here.
0: I'll say, give me cheapest ticket, $1,500.
1: Okay. Cheapest ticket I can find on StubHub, I've got $1,300.
0: Ah, I was close.
1: For two tickets together, this is section 231, row 36. That's what I'm looking at here. $1,300, $1,342, $1,356. Your getting price, basically, is $1,300. And that, again, you're looking at like the upper deck of
0: Beetle. Yeah.
1: There's, I don't even know if I see anything available here. Section 120, this is down off the corner.
0: That's the most expensive. The most expensive right now.
1: Okay, let me
0: get into the game.
1: Let me set this the other way here. Yeah. Hold on.
0: Yeah.
1: I'm looking at the listings. I've got it set to low. Show more. Show me all the way down to here. It's going to be crazy, I'm sure. I'm looking at some in the $5,000 range, but I think there's more. Let's see here.
0: Okay. I just found it.
1: Okay, what do you got?
0: The most expensive ticket, $5,244.
1: Okay.
0: Right now.
1: Okay.
0: That is the most expensive ticket.
1: I've got a 5,286. I've also got a 5,398.
0: Oh, there we go.
1: But this gets you into the Champions Club.
0: Oh, come on.
1: Two tickets together, Champions Club includes complimentary unlimited wine, beer, and liquor, clear view, paperless tickets, resale.
0: Oh, not alone.
1: So this includes
0: open bar?
1: Food and beverage, yeah, and the Champions Club for $5,400. If you're going to do it.
0: All right.
1: If you're going to do it.
0: You want to spend $5,400 and go get absolutely blackout at BMO Field? A little bit, right?
1: About that business.
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9: Toronto Bank QEW at the 420 construction in the left lane. Other than that, the Toronto Bank QEW is looking pretty good as you make your way right through the 406 and in towards Grimsby. 40 rebound at Gilmar construction in the right lane as well. 406 and the 405 still looking pretty good. We have some slowdowns in Niagara Falls. Corwin closed Lundy's Lane to Spence. In Niagara on the Lake, York Road east of Concession 6 Road, we have construction there. A lane is closed. In Beansville, King between Greenland and Mountain View, construction there as well. 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

0: 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You know, Carl, I got to ask you really quickly.
1: Mm-hmm.
0: I know that your plans have obviously changed over the last for the next week.
1: Sucks.
0: But I ask you, do you have any time to make your way to Lafayette, Louisiana?
1: Time I have.
0: Any time this weekend?
1: Time, but money and will, less so.
0: Do you think you can make your way over there?
1: This weekend?
0: Yeah.
1: I don't really want to say yes to anything this weekend. What do you got going on?
0: Well, there's a restaurant called Empanada Guy.
1: Okay.
0: They are hosting Bald Appreciation Day.
1: Are they?
0: That's right. Bald Appreciation Day, Carl. If you make your way over there.
1: To Lafayette.
0: That's right.
1: Mm-hmm.
0: And, if you get yourself a meal, well, you get an extra empanada and a free drink with your purchase.
1: For Bald Appreciation Day.
0: That's right.
1: Well, that's nice.
0: Come on.
1: I guess that's nice.
0: It says right on here, no registration required, no membership, no
1: just
0: hair.
1: Show up bald.
0: Uh-huh. Free empanada and a free drink.
1: I'm looking at a...
0: What more could you want?
1: No, that's pretty nice. Hey, it's something. Now, I'm looking at it here. I'm looking at their Facebook page. Their owner, I'm assuming this is their owner, very bald.
0: Yeah?
1: Man, he's bald.
0: He's just...
1: I'm actually jealous of how bald he is.
0: Really?
1: Mm-hmm.
0: How is he more bald?
1: It looks like his hair doesn't grow back with the same rate and speed that mine does. There's a natural smoothness you can see when the hair truly gives up.
0: Does he have, like, that shine?
1: Yeah.
0: Yeah.
1: That shine thing. I don't have the shine yet.
0: You don't have the shine. When does the shine come into play?
1: When more of the hair leaves.
0: You have to have it, or... Yeah. Like, will you ever develop the shine?
1: I hope so.
0: Do you think?
1: It's the hope.
0: Yeah. Right? Like, some of those NFL coaches you see.
1: Yeah.
0: God, they are shiny.
1: Yeah.
0: But I don't know if they're just getting, like, full-on razor-bladed, like, every day.
1: Empanada Guy Lafayette took to Facebook inviting all bald legends of Acadiana to stop by Friday and celebrate confidence and aerodynamics and low shampoo expenses as part
0: low shampoo expenses.
1: Bald reunion. Yeah.
0: It's so funny.
1: Yeah.
0: Do you think the coaches that are bald, do you think they get, like, razor-bicked before every game?
1: I think they do when they're on national TV.
0: Yeah,
1: for sure they do.
0: Right?
1: I mean, the team's got barbers around all the time, right? So you go in and get a fresh shave morning of.
0: Probably, right?
1: Absolutely. I would.
0: NHL hockey players, different. You're wearing a helmet.
1: A little bit different.
0: Soccer players?
1: Yeah,
0: probably.
1: Certainly. Any function I worked for, any team or business that I worked for that had a barber present, I would get a fresh shave every 3 days, probably.
0: Yeah.
1: So right now I shave my head about every five to 6 days.
0: Yeah, because you're doing it.
1: Mm-hmm, because I'm doing it. Yeah, it's a pain in the ass.
0: Yeah.
1: Yeah. I have to get my whole head covered in shaving cream. You ever do that?
0: I have not.
1: It's weird.
0: Yeah?
1: Yeah.
0: What's the time like?
1: What is the time like?
0: Yeah, how long does it take to
1: not
0: do it?
1: Not very long now.
0: No?
1: No. It takes long if I'm lazy about it. Like, if I leave it for too long. Right now, it's time to shave.
0: Yeah.
1: If I go another day or two and the hair gets longer, I'm just costing myself time.
0: Yeah.
1: So it's one of those things, the longer I put it off, the worse it is for myself.
0: Do you have to, razor or like electric razor it first sometimes before you get right into the pick?
1: If I really let it go.
0: Yeah.
1: Yes. Yeah. If I really let
0: it go. Right now, what I'm looking at is a pure
1: razor
0: job, right?
1: I'll heat up a hand towel with some hot water, put it on the head. Follow it up, shaving cream there, all down the cheeks, neck, everything.
0: Yeah,
1: and then shave. Yeah.
0: Do you get the straight edge kind of thing ever?
1: Straight edge? What do you mean?
0: Yeah, like the razor blade.
1: Oh,
0: No.
1: I don't trust myself with that. I leave that to the professionals, the people at Tootsies and that kind of thing. Yeah, for sure.
0: Do you ever think about it?
1: That I could do like this, the straight blade? I don't know, man. I probably could, but I don't know. I just don't need it.
0: Yeah.
1: I just don't need it.
0: Yeah.
1: I don't think I want to straight blade myself.
0: No.
1: I keep myself away from sharp objects.
0: Yeah. Don't say that. Stop it. I was going to get you one for Christmas or something.
1: I think you should probably avoid that.
0: Stop it.
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9: Still looking pretty good out there on the major routes. 406, no troubles, as well as the 405 and at the 420. QEW 40 rebound ramp to Bowen Construction there has that shut down. Toronto bound on the QEW at the 420. Left lane is out with construction. In St. Catharines, Martindale closed south of Main for construction, as well as in Niagara Falls, Gallagher between Drummond and Portage, water main work. And Corwin closed Lundy's Lane to Spence for water main work as well. 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
1: Yeah, buddy.
0: Friday morning.
1: Mm-hmm.
0: Heading into a weekend.
1: Yes, sir.
0: We're off next week.
1: Yep.
0: And I got a top 10 list that I want to bring to the table.
1: Okay.
0: This top 10 list brought to you by the dating website Plenty of Fish.
1: Is that still in action, eh?
0: I guess so.
1: Used to be the standard before the days of, you know, Tinder and other things.
0: Mm-hmm. POF.
1: Yeah.
0: I have a couple of friends who met on POF.
1: Is that right?
0: Getting married, yeah.
1: Hmm.
0: Yeah. So, Plenty of Fish brings us the top 10 cougar towns in America.
1: Isn't that a show with Monica from Friends, Cougar Town? Isn't that a show?
0: That's correct, yeah. Yes. That is correct. Courtney Cox.
1: There you go. Thank you. Couldn't think of her name. Okay.
0: Top 10 Cougar Towns, eh? Do you have any guesses? This is cities.
1: Got to be some Florida on there.
0: Yeah.
1: Got to be something in Florida.
0: Yeah.
1: Orlando, perhaps. Yeah. Jacksonville.
0: Number 10, El Paso, Texas.
1: Okay. El Paso, really? Yeah. Okay.
0: Number 9, Los Angeles, California.
1: All right. A lot of old money there.
0: Yeah.
1: Yeah.
0: Fort Worth.
1: 2 for Texas.
0: Yeah, another Texas one. Takes us into Dallas, Texas.
1: 3rd on the list already. Okay.
0: Here's where you get some Florida. Jacksonville.
1: Jacksonville, okay.
0: Hot Atlanta.
1: Yeah.
0: Atlanta, Georgia on there. Let's go to Phoenix, Arizona.
1: Older folks in Arizona. They like the dry air.
0: Your top 3?
1: Yep.
0: Las Vegas, Nevada gets the bronze.
1: Interesting.
0: A lot of, again, money.
1: Yeah.
0: A lot of money floating around there.
1: It's true.
0: Your silver? Houston, Texas.
1: 4 Texas cities on the list of cougar hunting.
0: And the top cougar town in USA? San Antonio, Texas.
1: San Antonio?
0: That's right.
1: So San Antonio, Houston, Dallas, Fort Worth, and El Paso all made the list?
0: They have 5 of the 10.
1: And the other ones, what, there was L.A. on there, Jacksonville, you said Atlanta, Phoenix, and

0: for 60.
1: Yes. Young.
0: Yeah.
1: Those are the three things.
0: Okay.
1: I don't think there's cougars out there that are going, I'm just going to be shut in for the winter and I'll bundle up.
0: Yeah.
1: No.
0: They got cougars in North Dakota, but you don't want to meet them.
1: No.
0: Them Idaho cougars.
1: No.
0: Hmm?
1: And leather skin.
0: Yeah.
1: Out in the sun.
0: Wisconsin cougars. Yeah. Oh.
1: Too much cheese and snow. Just doesn't mix with the Cougs.
0: Oh.
1: Not to say there can't be some eligible Cougs in Wisconsin. It's
0: nothing
1: just
0: in the Vermont, New Hampshire, Maine region, nothing there. Nope.
1: I feel like it's one of those things where they married for love, and now it's, I'm looking for a tan, I'm looking for a payday.
0: Yeah, that's right.
1: And somebody to put me through the mattress. That's it.
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8: Construction on the QEW Toronto bound ramp to Birdie. We have all lanes blocked there with construction. Toronto bound at the 420 construction there in the left lane. Fort Erie bound at Gilmore right lane is out with construction. Trouble free on the 420, the 405 and the 406 in St. Catharines Martindale closed south of Main for ongoing construction. 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

0: There's 3 days grace. Soper and Brown Show hits FM. All right, Brown, we're going to get to rapid fire questions here.
1: Shout outs and shout downs, actually, but that's okay.
0: Oh, damn it. I said the wrong thing.
1: Vacation time, pal.
0: Yeah, it really is.
1: Yeah, you're halfway to Germany.
0: Shout outs and shout downs.
1: Yeah. Save your questions.
0: Carl's actually booked his trip to Texas next week.
1: Yeah. I'm starting in El Paso and working my way north.
0: Apparently, shout outs and shout downs. Or send in rapid fire questions. Do whatever you want. What do
1: I don't
0: care?
1: Think the Cougars would have me.
0: No?
1: Not enough money. Not young enough.
0: Yeah.
1: I'm not what they're looking for. I'm their peer now.
0: I guess, yeah.
1: They're not Cougars to me anymore. I'm hunting grandmothers.
0: You gonna be the coach? The Cougar coach?
1: Yeah, I guess so.
0: Yeah?
1: Yeah.
0: You imagine Cougar looked at you and just went,
1: no. They're not even, like I said, they're not Cougars to us anymore, buddy. Yeah.
0: Would they say,
1: about to be 38, I'm 41.
0: Would they look at you and just say, I'm trying to get away from you.
1: Exactly.
0: Yeah.
1: There was a time and a place, but not that time and place has passed us by.
0: Yeah.
1: We're the Cougars now.
0: Oh, man.
1: Or the Manthers, as they say.
0: Does anybody say Manthers?
1: Some guy in the text box is what the dudes are called.
0: Really?
1: Manthers.
0: Manthers.
1: Mm-hmm. Florida Manthers.
0: Really?
1: I don't know.
0: I've never heard that a
1: I'm
0: day
1: relying
0: in my
1: on
0: life.
1: One dude in the text box. Yeah. You never heard of Deli Sink either yesterday, though.
0: Yeah, yeah.
1: That's the thing that a lot of people chimed in yesterday and said that's what Golf 5
0: allowed. A lot is pushing it now.
1: Lots.
0: A lot is pushing it.
1: Well, how many people need to text in to say a lot? 10?
0: It's a great question.
1: Yeah. If a lot of people agree with me in the text box, would you say what does it take? 10? A dozen?
0: 15.
1: 15 people? Yeah. So it has to be a lot?
0: Okay. Yeah.
1: Well, then many people agreed with me yesterday because I think it was at least a dozen.
0: I don't know about a dozen.
1: If Instagram messages count, I certainly got to 50.
0: Yeah?
1: Absolutely. Yeah.
0: That was your mom and your aunt messaging you, for sure.
1: They probably wouldn't even know.
0: And your friends.
1: My generation.
0: Yeah. A manther is a middle-aged or older man who actively pursues romantic or sexual relationships with significantly younger women.
1: So then what's Bill Belichick?
0: Oh, my Lord.
1: Mountain goat.
0: Mountain goat.
1: When the age gap gets to, like, 50 plus, like, he likes it.
0: Can you imagine that guy on top of you?
1: Belichick?
0: Yeah.
1: Still tapping the do your job sign that he had in the Patriots locker room.
0: imagine the idea of, like, that's over top of you.
1: Probably turn around, I guess, eh?
0: Yeah. There's probably one position. Well, two positions, I guess you're doing, but one of them is one I would do more than the other.
1: Whenever you can look away and imagine your wallet.
0: Shout outs and shout downs. Get them in.
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0: Sum 41, Soper and Brown Show, Hits FM. All right. I think it's time for shout-outs and shout-downs, but it might be time for rapid-fire questions. I don't know.
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0: It's National Jerky Day.
1: Jerky. Nice.
0: National Peanut Butter Cookie Day.
1: Mm-hmm.
0: National Cougar Day.
1: Is it? Oh, out. Good.
0: Yep. I was also on this day in 1839, baseball was invented. Somebody went, you know, we hit rocks with sticks.
1: Sure. What if we ran around a series of landmarks to,
0: What if you catch that rock?
1: Does that
0: count as something?
1: That Ken Burns baseball documentary is one of the best old man viewing things I've ever watched.
0: Yeah.
1: It's like
0: seems like something you would love.
1: It's like 18 hours long. It starts there, like in the 1800s, and takes you through the history of baseball up through the... Like the Chicago, the Black Sox scandal of them throwing the World Series, and oh man, all these great characters and crooks and criminals who ran this game. Oh, it's a beauty.
0: Yeah.
1: Oh, it's so good.
0: Like a beauty for anybody or a beauty for...
1: I don't care. It's so good. Yeah. It's so good. Yeah. It's wonderful. If you have patience and enjoy like a good quiet watch with some information coming in.
0: Yeah.
1: Yeah.
0: Okay. By the way, tomorrow, just want to bring this up really quickly.
1: Yeah.
0: So today is June 12th. June 13th, 1930, the first what opened up?
1: Sorry, what day again? June
0: 13th,
1: 1930. Okay, the first what?
0: Opened up.
1: Okay. So movie theaters would be open by then. What would have opened just then? I'm going to say, geez, I don't know, man. The Brick.
0: The first nudist colony.
1: What? What were they doing before? Like, so you're just gathering naked. Somebody put a sign up for the first time.
0: Uh-huh.
1: Right?
0: Yep.
1: First nudist colony.
0: 1930.
1: Shout out to all the nudist colonies in Ontario.
0: Do you think they named it anything?
1: The first one?
0: Yeah.
1: Yeah, probably something.
0: I gotta look it up here. I'm live Googling.
1: Yeah.
0: It must have had... They always have some kind of name, right?
1: Yeah.
0: First ever nudist colony.
1: What do you got?
0: Okay, you ready?
1: I'm going to guess it.
0: No.
1: The Ponderosa.
0: No. The Fellowship of the Naked Trust.
1: Oh, that's much better. The Fellowship of the Naked Trust. Mm-hmm.
0: Opened in 1930, June 13th.
1: Wow.
0: So celebrate by getting naked tomorrow, Carl. Yeah,
1: with your friends.
0: Come on now.
1: Yeah. And forming a commune.
2: Great ass!
1: Most people of those don't. PKL starts the shout-outs today for her hubby. 44 years ago today, they got married in a backyard wedding, and they said it wouldn't last. 44 years.
0: Jeez, people told you it wouldn't last?
1: Yeah.
0: Why were they at the wedding?
1: My mother-in-law told me mine didn't count because we got married outside.
0: What? It didn't count?
1: Yeah, because we didn't get married in a church. Said it didn't count. It
0: just flat-out doesn't count.
1: She's a bitch. Rich in St. Catharines said, morning, guys. Great show. Love the energy.
2: Up,
1: can I get a shout out to my work bestie with a great ass? Sure, you can.
0: Yeah, sure.
2: She got a great ass.
1: Tyrell here. I want to give a shout out to my 10-month-old daughter, Tatum. She's coming along for her first tent camping trip this weekend.
0: All right.
1: Wish us luck with everything.
0: Really glad Carl said that about his mother in law when she's listening.
1: No, 10-month-old. Then she didn't get the message.
0: Oh, I thought you said 10-year-old.
1: No, 10-month-old.
0: Oh,
1: said.
0: That's going to make camping much harder.
1: Much, much harder.
0: I'm not sure Tatum wants to do that.
1: I remember going camping with my like little sister. My sister's 10 years younger than me, for those who don't know that. And I went camping with my parents all the time. Mm. And they were like, all right, let's bring Lana. And I don't think she was a year old. Oof. And she despised the tent.
0: That doesn't surprise me.
1: I don't know what it was about being in the enclosed tent. She would freak out. And even, like, the tree enclosure. As long as you walked her out to the road, stop crying. But in, like, the campsite, like, the enclosed, we were up at Manning Park in Hope, BC, and she just would not have it. Yeah. We left early.
0: It doesn't surprise me.
1: We didn't last. I think we lasted a night.
0: I don't think babies are super into it.
1: No.
0: Maybe Tatum's different.
1: Maybe Tatum will be different. Chris, you said he's going into a meeting soon, but if you do shout-outs, Chris, we do them every day, buddy. It's kind of a deal. Shout-out to my son, Zach. Confirmed having a boy. New wrestling fan coming into the world.
0: There you go. Nice.
1: Accountant Adam wants to get a shout-out to Toronto Sick Kids as the 5th Ontario Hospital looking at my daughter. Let's get to the root of these migraines. I do hope you find some resolution there.
0: Really hope so.
1: Colin in St. Catharines, shout-out to my daughter, Abigail. It's her 18th birthday. That's pretty cool.
0: This shout one out here, Abigail.
1: Unsigned, shout down to my boss for having me do work on a mink farm this weekend. Shout out to double time pay, though.
0: Mink farm?
1: More like stink farm.
0: Yeah?
1: You ever been near a mink farm?
0: I haven't.
1: My God, do they smell.
0: Yeah?
1: It's not even a, like, not even a smell you can replicate. Oh. It is horrible.
0: Oh.
1: I grew up somewhat near one, and if the wind shifted, you were smelling mink, partner.
0: Oh, well, maybe they're less excited now.
1: Walk outside and be like, oh, it's a mink farm day.
0: Jeez, really?
1: Oh, man. It would alter your plans. It smells that bad.
0: They could go inside and watch a baseball documentary?
1: It would, yeah. Yep. Caitlin, shout out to my sister Erica. We're going to get our nails done this afternoon. That's very nice. Spreadsheet Nick says, shout out to my brother Ethan, who graduated construction engineering yesterday. Proud of you. Can we get a Daddy Yankee?
0: A Daddy Yankee?
1: Yep.
0: Oh, for the for celebrating college or graduating.
1: Graduation. Oh, Daddy Yankee.
0: Oh, Daddy Construction.
1: Justin here. Shout out for me and my family opening our first business this weekend. Justin, what business is it? Give us a note. We'll give you a shout out.
0: Absolutely.
1: Michelle in Stony Creek. Shout out to my daughter Allie graduating high school. Very proud of her. Last one from Loader Mike, who says shout out to my brother Barry, who is reiterating today after 55 years. Now, I'm going to assume that Loader Mike meant retiring.
0: Oh, I was like, what the hell does that
1: but
0: mean?
1: But he texted, shout out to my brother Barry, who is reiterating today after 55
0: he's
1: gonna years.
0: He's going
1: to
0: say everything three times.
1: He's going, yeah.
0: Let me just, let me.
1: Let me go back over my point.
0: I am going to reiterate all day.
1: Okay? Let me reiterate
0: you're
1: going to
0: hear this multiple times.
1: After 55 years.
0: I got 7 celebrity birthdays.
1: Here
0: that
1: we go.
0: Range from today
1: best
0: through
1: of
0: the
1: seven.
0: Weekend.
1: I'm calling a sweep.
0: A sweep.
1: Reverse sweep where I get all 4 wrong and we go home.
0: Playboy playmate Kendra Wilkinson.
1: Oh, was she the one that was married to somebody on the Eagles for a while?
0: Yes. And right? And he was on the Colts. I think he was the guy who dropped the onside kick.
1: Oh, in the...
0: when the Saints won their Super Bowl. Pretty sure.
1: Kendra Wilkinson, one of Hugh's gals there. I'm going to say 45?
0: 41.
1: Tough start.
0: How about pro wrestler Mark Henry? The world's strongest man is what they called him.
1: Oh, yeah, yeah, for sure. And for a while, you could legitimately call him that. So they signed him 96, coming out of the Olympics. That was 30 years ago. He was like 20. So I'm going to say he's 55.
0: He is 55. Nice. I was taking a drink of coffee. Well done.
1: I knew how old he was when he got signed.
0: How about Mary-Kate and Ashley Olsen?
1: 40.
0: They are 40. Look at you. 2-1.
1: Here we go.
0: Steve-O from Jackass.
1: 50... who we had on the show earlier this year.
0: Yeah.
1: 52.
0: Yeah.
1: Hey, we're up 3-1. Here we go. Here we go.
0: Well, you got to know how old Rivers Cuomo is from Weezer.
1: I'm going to say Weezer first came out. It's like 94, 32 years back. Would have been mid-20s. I'm going to say 56.
0: Oh, my God. He's 56. How did you get that?
1: I don't know.
0: What made you say 56?
1: First time I would have heard a Weezer, I said it was 94.
0: Wow.
1: So we're going 32 years back, and I was trying to picture how old Rivers Cuomo would have been during that, like, initial...
0: 56 is just so random. I can't believe you pulled that out of your ass.
1: Well, like, Buddy Holly, like, that came out around,
0: man,
1: around 94-ish, I want to say.
0: Look at you.
1: So I'm just trying to think, like, where would he have been in that age of Weezer? He would have been, I had either 24 or maybe 25.
0: He won it in a 5-game series.
1: So I'm just tacking on whatever 32 years is on top of that, which got me to 56.
0: A 5-game series.
1: Yep. What else you got? You got a couple more?
0: I did have Captain America, Chris Evans.
1: Evans is... actually, I have no idea what old Chris Evans is. 45?
0: Yes.
1: Well, that's a guess.
0: Yes.
1: Okay, here we go. 5-1.
0: Last one was... more. Tim Allen.
1: 70... 70-something. 4.
0: 73. Would have been pretty cool if you got it.
1: Pretty cool.
0: Would have been pretty cool.
1: That would have been pretty good. That's a good send you off into the weekend.
0: All right. You can go home then.
1: Done.
0: 977-977. Get your shout outs in anytime. Take a break. Got the machine coming up. Or is it rapid fire questions?
1: Could be anything.
0: Maybe.
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13: Fort Erie Bank QEW ramp to Bowen Construction has that shut down, as well as the Bowen ramp to Fort Erie Bank QEW closed. Fort Erie bound at Gilmore, we also have construction there in the right lane. Toronto bound QEW at the 420 construction left lane is taken out, but it is not causing any backup at last check. QEW actually is in pretty good shape through the Niagara region. 406 and the 405 are in good shape as well. We do have some closures on the city streets in Beamsville. Ontario Street is closed. John to King for water main replacement. In Welland, Ontario Road, west of Southwest, we do have that shut down as well. 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
1: 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It's air conditioning season all across Southern Ontario.
0: You know, on our text line there, it shows the last message that either you sent or I sent, right? Or a listener sent.
1: Yep.
0: And so I look over it after I edit the machine, and all I see is "What a babe." And I was pretty, so I was like, oh, I got to see what message was before that. I thought maybe we had some kind of hottie. Now, very cute.
1: Yeah.
0: It is a dog.
1: Yeah.
0: It is a dog. My girl, Elle.
1: Yeah.
0: Ellie or Elle?
1: I'm not sure. But said she was really enjoying the donut boat content.
0: And then Carl just wrote, what a babe.
1: Yeah, she's
0: now,
1: a gorgeous dog.
0: Not to say I don't like seeing cute dogs.
1: Yeah.
0: I did think.
1: What? You're hoping it was something else?
0: Yeah. Yeah, it's kind of what I was hoping when I clicked on it. It's like, oh, what do we got here?
1: Dog pictures.
0: Yeah.
1: Sorry.
0: Still good.
1: Still good. Very good. It's a great picture.
0: I thought it was going to be boobs.
1: She's cute as hell.
0: No, I don't disagree with that. Dog. Somebody send in some...
1: is that what you need?
0: Somebody send in...
1: To be sent off on vacation?
0: Send in some puppies.
1: See, a little strange?
0: No, it's puppies.
1: Puppies. That's it. Yeah, that's right.
0: That's it.
1: It's like Jerry Lawler used to call them.
0: Okay,
1: what you got?
0: Let's start with somebody who wanted to get a tribute in there.
2: Terminator Ben here. I lost my grandfather this evening.
1: Oh, sorry, Ben.
2: The most influential man in my entire life. And hoping to get a Carl Spears, a Daddy Yankee, and a donkey roll. It'll make me smile. Appreciate it.
1: Okay.
0: Hey, we're always down for a tribute. Now, I don't know if his grandfather knows what any of these things would mean.
1: Oh, no, Daddy Yankee.
0: So sometimes people say, oh, that person, you know, passed away. They love this clip. They love that clip. I don't know if that's the case here. I can't imagine Exterminator Ben's grandfather.
1: Influential grandfather. Was a fan of the movie Pop Star, Never Stop, Never
0: Maybe.
1: Stopping. I knew about the donkey roll.
0: I think it's probably more about...
1: Donkey roll. I think it's more for Ben.
0: Yeah.
1: Yeah.
0: But
1: sorry, buddy.
0: Yeah, I do feel for you. That's that's too bad. Losing an influential grandfather, grandmother, always tough. I will say, Carl Brown, at your funeral, assuming you die first, we have no idea.
1: More of a when than if thing, isn't it?
0: I'm playing the donkey roll.
1: Hell yeah.
0: All right?
1: Sure.
0: I'm playing the donkey roll at your funeral.
1: Put it in the will.
0: Everybody will think I'm a terrible human being.
1: This is when you actually...
0: Like, no.
1: No, you wanted this. Trust me.
0: Sand.
1: Then you roll me down the hill like one of those cheese chasing competitions. Any of my possessions of value you strap to my body and roll me down the hill like one of those cheese wheels, and you can chase it down the hill and scoop up my remaining possessions. Ready, folks? Donkey roll. Solid boot right to my dead back. Down the hill I go. Tumbling away. Fill my pockets with hundreds. Let it fly out. Strap a couple of Hasbros to me.
0: Oh my god.
1: I don't mind. Dead. Real coffin flop.
0: Oh my god.
1: Literally do that with my remains. I super don't care. I'll be somewhere else.
0: And in the cheese roll, people always chase. So do we get Hits Nation to chase you?
1: Whoever wants to be around. Hits Nation folks, family members.
0: Now I know this is Hits Nation. I know this seems very inappropriate, but this is what he wanted. All right?
1: Somebody get an extra foot in here. He's not moving.
0: He is the largest.
1: Oh, he's picking up speed. You're picturing it.
0: I am. I really am. I really am.
1: It's too bad that I requested I be nude during it. Oh, no. What a visual.
0: It's what he wanted.
1: It's what he wanted.
0: Oh.
1: Just just adhering to his wishes.
0: Your mother-in-law is like, that's what you get for getting married outside.
1: Told you it didn't count.
0: Yeah, they should have got married outside.
1: Gets her foot in there. Down the hill. I've got a few hills I have in mind.
0: Oh.
1: What we got next?
0: Great timing, actually. We got this.
3: Listen to the program this morning.
1: Thank you for the feedback.
0: Also, the sound of your mother-in-law kicking your dead body.
1: Down the hill. Excellent stuff. Yeah, if our boss could telepathically get our sense of our brains today, I don't think they would let us come in to do this.
0: Oh, it's probably a bad idea.
1: We're both so tired.
0: I'm already in Germany.
1: You're so close to vacation.
0: I'm already in Germany. Literally.
1: Oh, man.
0: All right, well, I guess we're going to finish with this one.
1: Okay.
0: Nope. What's going on here?
1: Hold on.
0: It might be dead. We might have killed the machine.
1: Come back, machine.
0: Let's try again.
4: There we go. It just clicked to me. They made it a song, so it should go, "Fat bottom girl, you make me wanna f*** call brown."
0: Hey.
1: Get in line.
4: Thank you.
0: Get in line,
1: partner.
0: So wait, is he saying that fat bottom girls, like when he sees them,
1: yeah,
0: all of a sudden he goes, "I need me some Carl Brown."
1: My back.
0: 905.
1: I gotta poop. You finish this up.
0: 682-9797. 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

0: go. That'll get them going. That's how you get the party started right there.
1: Yeah.
0: People are now suggesting hills.
1: That I could roll down?
0: Yeah.
1: I got a couple in mind. Maybe this from Texas, Gary. What happened to Giles? Did Carl eat him or something? No, he's on vacation.
0: Yeah, he's on vacation.
1: Thanks, Texas, Gary. You know, did he eat him or something?
0: Just because we're rolling Carl down a hill.
1: Fat?
0: Is that just what he ate him? Because we're rolling Carl down a hill.
1: Thanks,
0: after
1: Gary.
0: He dies.
1: Yeah.
0: Doesn't mean you can text that.
1: Did Carl eat him? Yes.
0: Also,
1: that's what happened.
0: As we got this that came in during the machine.
1: Yeah.
0: Listen
1: to your show this morning.
0: Spreadsheet Nick, he said that I should remix that into a certain song.
1: Okay, what do you got?
0: Salt and Pepper's Push It.
1: Nice.
0: Ready?
1: Yep, let's go.
0: Okay. It's pretty perfect, though, isn't
1: it's
0: it?
1: It's good.
0: Okay, here we go. We got another one coming up.
1: Yeah.
0: Okay. Wait. I edited that while you were in the bathroom.
1: That might be the best feedback I've ever gotten on the show.
0: Yeah.
1: I was listening to your program this morning. Classic. Thanks for the feedback.
0: So, Spreadsheet Nick. Thank you for that. It's actually so perfect, though, isn't it?
1: Yeah, it is.
0: Like, it mixes
1: it works
0: in
1: so well. God, the pure disgust is so good. I love that our radio show can make somebody feel that way.
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7: Just looking at slow spots due to construction. 40 Erie Bank QEW ramp to Bowen, that shut down, as well as the Bowen ramp to 40 Erie Bank QEW closed. 40 Erie Bank QEW at Gilmore, we have construction there in the right lane. Toronto Band ramp to Thompson, construction has that shut down, as well as the ramp, the Birdie on ramp to Toronto Band QEW, and Toronto Band QEW at the 420 left lane is out with construction, not causing any

0: Chris Sloan, Soper and Brown Show, Hits FM. Leo Carl, I was in the motherland yesterday.
1: Were you?
0: Yeah, yeah.
1: Woodstock?
0: In my home base. That's right. Woodstock, Ontario.
1: Ditching your boy?
0: That's dropping him off with my sister.
1: Didn't want to go to Germany.
0: Did not
1: feel the pull of the historic German culture.
0: I keep having these conversations with people because obviously people ask, is Marshall coming on the trip too? And he had no desire to go on the trip. I do think later in his life he'll regret it.
1: He'll look back and go, oh.
0: Probably, yeah. Right? Charles and I also had the discussion early on of do we just make him do it?
1: Right.
0: Because he'll get to experience it kind of a thing.
1: Sure.
0: But every time we had the combo with him,
1: yeah.
0: He's just like, I don't know, I guess I'll go. He was just kind of like, what am I going to do? Yeah. It's a bunch of girls from Emma's team. They're going to hang out
1: in there, and he's going to go watch their practices and games and stuff.
0: Care. Yeah, the adults are going to want to hang out,
1: and he's like, it's not like he's got buddies going.
0: No,
1: I get it.
0: And then when the option came up that his aunt was going to basically take some time off work and just dote on him the whole time,
1: gets to go and hang out with his cousin and play PlayStation and
0: that's
1: take
0: cooler
1: a
0: to him
1: week off school.
0: That's cooler to him.
1: Sure.
0: So we did the trade off yesterday just because with her work, it was easier for her to get him today than it was today.
1: Sweet.
0: And honestly, easier for us.
1: So you're already down a boy.
0: We're already down the boys. So we always, because they live in Sarnia, so we always meet in Woodstock. Yeah. It's a great middle kind of spot.
1: Got it.
0: Passed him off. He's living the bachelor life. He's got the whole basement to himself.
1: Oh, right on.
0: Beautiful. And he's dark, cool. Mm-hmm. Like, he took his PlayStation with him.
1: Took his absolutely.
0: Took his bike with him because they've got this ramp kind of jump thing.
1: Perfect.
0: She said, pack his passport. I think we're gonna go on a. We're going to go on a little trip, too.
1: Adventure? Nice.
0: Yeah. One of our, couple of our friends, they suggested in Woodstock, and I don't know if any Hits Nation member has had this, there's a chip truck or something over there that is apparently just money. Fritzy's West.
1: Oh, yeah?
0: I think is what it's called. We didn't end up doing it last night, but I'm wondering if I missed out on a massive opportunity here.
1: Fritzy's, there's two. Looks like there's Fritzy's East and Fritzy's West.
0: Oh, yeah?
1: Yeah. Let's see here. Woodstock's French Fry King. See menu. Let's have a look-ski here. Ooh, that gravy looks good. Oh, you might have missed.
0: Yeah, the gravy does look good, right?
1: Mm-hmm. And you might have missed out here, Par. Oh, looks good.
0: It was one of those things where we dropped off 6:30, wasn't hungry in the moment, and wanted to get home, didn't want to get home later.
1: I know.
0: And now I'm sitting here going, did I miss out?
1: I'm looking at their Instagram right now. They got hot dogs and stuff. Yeah. Buddy, they even got chicken strips.
0: Oh, you know I'm a sucker for
1: it. Jeez, look at these.
0: You know I'm a damn sucker for it.
1: Yeah, that's a good, thank you for the heads up, because I might, during my week where I was about to travel and now will not be traveling, I just might do the Woodstock Antique Mall. Haven't been in about a year and change, so it's a good stroll, and we're always looking for places to eat out there. Flux Brewing is one that we go to often. I think it's in Scotland, Ontario, but it's not too bad to get to. Oh my goodness, look at this.
0: It looks good, right?
1: Dude, look at this thing.
0: I know. Look at that. This
1: onion ring, whatever.
0: Ooh. I was looking at pictures after, and I went, maybe, this was a missed opportunity, I think. I just didn't want to hang around. And,
1: I just want to get home.
0: Dude,
1: of all the people who completely understands just wanting to get home and then avoiding something that would have been cool to do, I'm the number one of that.
0: That gravy
1: looks
0: like you could bathe in it. Looks like you could swim in it.
1: Waterloo Mark says it is dynamite.
0: Yeah.
1: Yeah.
0: So, I don't know.
1: Trisha says, yeah, it's been around forever.
0: Oh, there it is.
1: Mm-hmm.
0: So miss out next time. I think that's got to be.
1: Got to happen.
0: That's got to be on the.
1: We got to pick the boy up, I assume.
0: Actually, friends of ours are grabbing him.
1: Oh,
0: yeah.
1: So you have to go back and get him.
0: Yeah, friends of ours are scooping him up for us.
1: Leave him out in the wild.
0: Yeah.
1: who's got Dak while you're gone?
0: So it's a double whammy, actually. Uh-huh. Alex Hobson's doing some watching.
1: Oh, the hobnobber.
0: Yeah, our friends Tim and Brooke are doing watching the house as well.
1: Mm.
0: They're the ones also grabbing Marsh for us.
1: Oh, sweet.
0: So, yeah, because throughout all this, he's also got a football tournament next weekend.
1: Which you're going to be still gone for, because you're not back until...
0: The 22nd, the Monday.
1: The Monday, right?
0: Yeah, and we're
1: going to try and come back to work on the Tuesday?
0: That's the plan.
1: All right.
0: Just going to jump right back into it.
1: I'm going to have Ash ready for that Tuesday in case you have any delays.
0: You never know, right? Yeah. You never really know with the travel stuff.
1: Totally.
0: Okay. My hope...
1: Yeah.
0: I mean,
1: that you're back with reasonable times.
0: Well, at that point, I would have spent 9 days in Germany and Austria. Not to say I wouldn't spend more.
1: No, you'd spend more, for sure. Especially when you didn't have stuff to do every day. Right?
0: Oh, you mean like...
1: Yeah, like tournament stuff.
0: Yeah, like if we don't have tournament stuff.
1: Yeah, like freedom to go and do stuff.
0: Yeah.
1: Like, it's cool. It's going to be an incredible trip, but just like there's stuff. Like, you're required to be somewhere each day at a time.
0: The tournament is the Friday, Saturday, Sunday.
1: Okay.
0: Everything up in there. We've already made plans to watch the Germany game.
1: Yeah, for sure.
0: Sunday night.
1: Yeah.
0: Like, I'm ready for that.
1: Mm-hmm.
0: I'm ready for an insane German bar during World Cup.
1: Yeah.
0: And where they'll probably trounce the team they're playing.
1: Yeah. I think their first game is against Curacao. Yeah. And like the smallest country that made this World Cup. Like,
0: which is funny because I think they're playing in Toronto.
1: They're playing in Toronto. Yeah. It's one of the games I kind of targeted to maybe go to. It's still $1,300 to go.
0: Boy.
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0: There's Finger 11. Soper and Brown Show hits FM. I forgot. I meant to get like German music lined up for
1: you
0: this.
1: You need like some, okay.
0: I need something.
1: What,
0: I don't
1: what
0: know.
1: Do we got here? So,
0: the only thing
1: try,
0: I see is German salami and German shepherds.
1: That. Try, is there like a, what's there? Like Oktoberfest? Search like Oktoberfest.
0: Oh, yeah,
1: see if there's
0: true.
1: Something in the system
0: yeah,
1: here.
0: Okay.
1: You need some German themed music?
0: Well,
1: some polka?
0: Yeah.
1: Something?
0: Is that what it would be, right?
1: Yeah. Some, like yeah. a polka bed?
0: I don't know. I don't, okay, let's see. Is let's that see. Their main kind of?
1: That's kind of a thing. Nope, yeah. not that.
0: Nope. All right. I'll find some music.
1: We'll
0: for
1: figure
0: this.
1: Something out.
0: You know, obviously, chatting a lot about my trip, and it was just mentioned my son Marshall's with my sister for the week or 8 days or whatever. He's going to have a great time. They're going to have a great time. It all worked out awesome. You know, Emma's going to be hanging out with her friends. We've got friends on the trip that we know.
1: Excellent.
0: It's just going to be great. We're so, so excited. I'm basically already mentally there.
1: Mm-hmm.
0: And, you know, everyone's discussing the plane now. We fly out like 5 o'clock tomorrow night.
1: Yep.
0: Red eye, land at 9:45 a.m. Sunday. Going to try and sleep on the plane, but if we don't, just going to...
1: It's very hard.
0: You just rally.
1: For
0: right?
1: me, it's hard.
0: Yeah. Oh, yeah. You just rally. That's what we're going to do, right?
1: Yep.
0: But as we were all discussing and talking about the trip, one of the things we were going... One person I was talking to said, well, I plan on just getting absolutely hammered on
1: like,
0: the flight.
1: On the plane?
0: Yeah. Like before and then just passing out. And I think that will help. I don't know about that. I don't think I'm going to get fully hammered.
1: Waking up on the plane hungover in a country you've never been to before, while you have to go and navigate your like check-in and all that stuff.
0: Yeah.
1: I don't know when you guys land, but I assume you're not like you're going to go to the hotel probably to drop bags, but you're probably not checking yourselves
0: yeah,
1: in for
0: no,
1: a period
0: not
1: of
0: yet.
1: Time, right?
0: Yeah, yeah, yeah.
1: So I wouldn't want to be in that kind of position at all. That's not what I would want to be feeling when I first get there.
0: I agree with you.
1: Yeah.
0: Now will I be partaking in a few? No
1: oh,
0: doubt.
1: Oh, sure.
0: About.
1: Yeah, you have a couple and
0: no
1: try
0: doubt.
1: And relax yourself.
0: No
1: but,
0: doubt about
1: you know,
0: it.
1: Get some shows downloaded, make sure the headphones are charged, and be prepared for, you know, some hours awake at the plane. They'll turn the lights down and stuff for you, too.
0: Chelsea and I are already, I think we're going to catch up on our trash TV show, Perfect Match.
1: Oh, okay.
0: Just watch some trash reality TV.
1: Oh, okay.
0: Each episode's an hour.
1: Oh, yeah.
0: And they go pretty fast,
1: now
0: feels like.
1: Take my recommendation of Widow's so Bay, the...
0: Oh,
1: lovely
0: yes.
1: show on Apple that I'm just obsessed with right now.
0: I actually do want to watch that
1: it's a
0: show.
1: Very good show. Be
0: but
1: a great,
0: I don't
1: be
0: wanna,
1: a great plane show. There's no nudity.
0: I gotta watch. We have to watch everything on Chelsea's phone.
1: Okay.
0: Because you can't download stuff off Netflix onto a laptop.
1: What?
0: Yeah, which is stupid.
1: They got rid of the download feature on
0: yeah.
1: for like the like your desktop app
0: you can't
1: or whatever.
0: Do it.
1: You can only download on your phone.
0: That's it.
1: Or, like,
0: or
1: a tablet or whatever.
0: We don't have a tablet, so that's why we've decided.
1: Why would they take that
0: I
1: away?
0: I know. That's why we've decided to just go Perfect Match, because
1: right.
0: it's on the little phone. It's pretty easy. If we miss something, we miss something.
1: Whatever.
0: It's whatever. I don't want to watch anything of value is
1: mm-hmm.
0: my biggest worry there. But I was discussing with a buddy, and we're going to do a little bit of a list here, okay?
1: Okay.
0: Or a ranking. The getting drunk on an airplane
1: yeah.
0: is like, it feels forbidden in a way,
1: mm-hmm.
0: but it's... It's allowed,
1: yeah.
0: right?
1: Mm-hmm.
0: And so I want to go through and rank the places or times where it feels weird to get drunk, but fun at the same time.
1: Okay.
0: Like some of the ones that I had on my list. Airplane was one.
1: Yeah, sure.
0: Like funeral or wake.
1: That feels encouraged.
0: Yeah. Was up there. Kid's birthday party.
1: Yeah, if you've had a few too many at a kid's, like your backyard barbecue, especially if it's not even your own kid, you're at somebody else's place,
0: yeah.
1: and the dads get a little carried away.
0: Everybody does, though.
1: Yeah.
0: It's just a matter of, you're supposed to try to keep it together.
1: Sure.
0: Because somebody typically gets way out of hand, and
1: yeah.
0: then everyone makes fun of them, but in your head you're going, thank God I'm not him, because I'm close.
1: And the kids to see a shotgun and a beer.
0: Yeah. You start challenging kids to shotgun bubblies. Will you shotgun a beer? Make a scene of it. Fall over into the pool.
1: Here comes the Widow's Bay fans in the text box.
0: Oh, yeah?
1: John the Fort Erie Swamper, you guys are on it, buddy. So good.
0: Mm.
1: Yeah, I'm trying to think of a spot where I'd feel inappropriately to get drunk. Because you're pretty encouraged at a lot of mm-hmm. events and venues and stuff, right? When is it not right? I've ever been like... I don't like being drunk at my workplace.
0: Yeah.
1: Like sometimes, like whether it was like a staff gathering or whether we went back to the office to pick something up after.
0: Yeah.
1: When you go back into work and you're like inebriated, kind of like wandering around, you're like, what do I do here? Yeah. Like, I don't know. That's, that always feels weird.
0: I like it in the sense of it feels forbidden.
1: Yeah, I guess.
0: But like kind of like, this is cool.
1: Yeah.
0: This is fun.
1: Mm-hmm.
0: But you don't typically mix work and drinking
1: work
0: or
1: and,
0: travel and drinking.
1: Work and pleasure is not really my thing. I just don't drink very much anymore.
0: Have you ever been drunk on a plane?
1: No.
0: No.
1: Because think what it takes me to get drunk, brother.
0: Yeah.
1: You've drank with me. What is it? Like, in your estimation, how many before I start showing you a little bit of inebriation? Like,
0: yeah.
1: 8 drinks, 9 drinks?
0: Like, the only time you got,
1: right?
0: like, on the boat trip,
1: yeah.
0: it was that night we had the fire.
1: Yeah, sure.
0: That was the only night where I was like, oh, he's in one.
1: Yeah.
0: He's getting into it. But
1: sure.
0: we started at, like, 3 o'clock.
1: Right, and then by 11.
0: The fire was, like,
1: by 11, I was drunk.
0: Yeah.
1: You know what I mean?
0: Yeah.
1: So, like, to me, I have to be on a plane for so long. Plus, you're getting up to piss. And
0: yeah.
1: for me to get up and piss on a plane is not as easy as it is for, like, you or
0: yeah.
1: Chels. I'm not going to do it. I'm
0: yeah.
1: trying to get on there and just get through the flight. I'm going to read. I'm going to do whatever. But I would just not... It's not advantageous for me.
0: Yeah.
1: There's no way for me to have a good time doing that.
0: This is why I like the aisle seat.
1: Yeah, sure.
0: I take the aisle seat on the plane
1: mm-hmm.
0: if I have a choice.
1: Yeah.
0: I take aisle because I like being able to get up and go
1: mm-hmm.
0: when I want to get up and go.
1: Right.
0: And that doesn't really bother me if someone wants to get by me. I'm like, whatever.
1: Yeah.
0: I don't like bothering other people to be like, I got to go to the bathroom. Can I get by?
1: And
0: I want to be right on the edge.
1: And for me personally, as somebody who can usually keep it together for the length of a flight, give me the window.
0: Yeah?
1: Tuck me to the wall where I can put something beside my head and possibly...
0: Because you're not getting up.
1: Just give me one side of my body where there's not another human being.
0: Yeah.
1: Yeah, you know what I mean?
0: Yeah.
1: And the aisle, I stick out. I get hit by the beverage cart.
0: Yeah.
1: Yeah. Actually, on our flight home from... I think it was our flight home from Paris.
0: Yeah.
1: I had finally fallen asleep and my left leg had drifted out into the aisle.
0: Yeah.
1: And a woman smoked my kneecap with a beverage cart. I had fallen asleep maybe for 10 minutes.
0: Yeah.
1: And it jarred me awake so badly. I'm a window seat.
0: Yeah.
1: The whole way.
0: I actually have audio of when the cart hit you.
1: Yeah, rolling. Ah! There it is.
0: One of those kind of things.
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6: Any troubles out there on the major routes? We do have construction, of course, on the Toronto Bank QEW ramp to Thompson. Construction has that shut down, as well as the Birdie on ramp to Toronto Bank QEW closed. Toronto Bank QEW at the 420 left lane is out with construction. Fort Erie bound ramp to Bowen, we have that shut down as well, so keep that in mind. No troubles on the 406 or the 405 at last check, still looking pretty good. In Beansville, King between Green Lane and Mountain View, we have construction there, as well as Ontario Street closed. John to King water main replacement. 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

0: 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It's 97.7. It's FM. Carl, actually, I'm going to ask you a question. Talking about it earlier this morning, Protomani and Associates is a great sponsor of the show, friends of ours. And they, every two times a year, they do this huge party at their place where they get live band playing. They've got...
1: they play in the live band.
0: They play in the live band.
1: Yeah, Dave and Dana play in the live
0: bartending
1: band.
0: Bartending service going on throughout the night. Tuned. And it's an awesome band. They do. We were there for Christmas, and then they do a summer one as well. There's a fire performer tonight.
1: We have not been to the summer bash.
0: No.
1: We've been to the Christmas bash.
0: Last time it happened when we were in Halifax.
1: That's right. Yeah, we were on the road trip.
0: And so it's tonight, because I fly out so late tomorrow.
1: In the 5 o'clock hour.
0: Yeah. I'm gonna make an appearance tonight. Mm-hmm. You were not going to go because you were supposed to fly out very early tomorrow morning.
1: I mean, we were supposed to be in Halifax by noon.
0: Yeah.
1: Was the plan on Saturday. It's no longer the plan.
0: Yes. Are you and Chels?
1: I'm a game time decision.
0: Yeah. Making your way over to that party. Decision.
1: A couple things here. I want to make sure, like, Walt's doing good. For anybody who missed it earlier this week, my dog, Walter, my wiener dog, had an intestinal blockage and had to spend an overnight in the animal hospital. Yeah. We've had him home for observation for a day and a bit now. He's eating well. His energy is pretty good. I've seen one poop out of him. I don't know if it's the poop, you know what I mean? So keep an eye on him, making sure he's good this afternoon.
0: Yeah.
1: The other thing is, I am such a bummer right now that there's a large part of me that just, like, I don't feel like socializing.
0: Yeah.
1: I'm still so pissed about this whole trip getting canceled.
0: Yeah.
1: That I'm just like, I don't know, man. I don't know. I'm not really sure I'm, like, fit for public consumption.
0: Yeah.
1: You know what I mean?
0: Yeah.
1: Like, I know he'd be like, oh, get out, see some people, party, relax a little bit. I don't know if people know me or not, but, like, I
0: don't know if you've relaxed a day in your life.
1: Yeah, I just don't know. It's just the mood that I'm in. Like, I'm outright, I am, like, I am depressed. Yeah. I am having a tough go of it right now. Yeah. I'm mopey. I'm pissed off. I've got a woe is me attitude, and it sucks. Yeah. So I'm jealous of your trip. I'm envious of your European vacation. And I'm like, why can't stuff just work normally in my life? Mm-hmm. And I'm pissed about it. So the idea of trying to put on the mask and go out and socialize tonight, I'm a game time decision.
0: Yeah, no, that is fair.
1: But free liquor and good food and some good people and a fire
0: could
1: spinner.
0: Help. Yeah.
1: You know, if I can muster the gumption to get out of my own way, I think I could probably land there tonight.
0: I did say now famous last words because I very much live in the moment most times.
1: Yeah.
0: Much to my detriment a lot of the times.
1: Sometimes, yeah.
0: I said to Chelsea, I'm going to take it easy tonight. Yeah, take it easy tonight. But then I had this, like, visualization of you and I singing Benny and the Jets up in the
1: bus. The only way you take it easy is probably if I don't show.
0: Yeah, maybe.
1: I might do you a favor and leave you there on your own.
0: Yeah. Is that,
1: if I show up and hit the gas, you know what you're going to do.
0: Look, I just want to sing.
1: If I shake off the rust and show up.
0: I just want to sing Benny and the Jets with you up on the stage at 11:30 at night.
1: I need fat bottom girls.
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0: 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It's 97.7 Hits FM. Carl, we've been talking a lot about sports, obviously, this week. It's a big week.
1: Yeah.
0: World Cup kicking off yesterday. Mm-hmm. Team Canada for the World Cup. Their game is today at 3 o'clock in Toronto.
1: Yes.
0: Nuts.
1: Playing a World Cup game on Canadian turf today.
0: Mm-hmm.
1: In Toronto. Like, an hour and a half from where we sit right now.
0: Yeah, that's very, very cool.
1: It's crazy. I'll be tuned in.
0: Stanley Cup Game 5 yesterday. Just when it seemed like everyone was going, all right, Marner's going to win. He's going to win his cup. He's going to win Conn Smythe.
1: All of a sudden, here come the Hurricanes.
0: Win two in a row, and now you're like, Jordan Staal is going to win the Conn Smythe?
1: Jordan Staal has 6 goals in this series, and he has scored in all 5 games. He's getting mentioned in the same name, like the same verbiage as people like Yvon Cornoyer, who did this for the Canadiens, Maurice Richard, and a guy who did it for the Vancouver Millionaires in 1918, Cyclone Taylor.
0: Oh, what a year. I remember it well.
1: Cyclone. We remember the sports store growing up. We had Cyclone Taylor Sports in Vancouver. That was where you go and get your shin pads or ball hockey.
0: Well, the other thing is the NBA Finals.
1: Yeah.
0: Obviously, it was Wednesday night that the insane ending to the Knicks and Spurs game that sent New York into pandemonium. Game 5 is not tonight. It is tomorrow in San Antonio.
1: Right.
0: But have you seen the videos coming out of New York?
1: Oh, it's crazy.
0: How these fans are going. Like, these fans have gone to a level that I'm not sure I've seen a fan base get to ever.
1: So whether it's the public gatherings, the watch parties, some of it's been pretty cool. Some of it's been like
0: destructive
1: and violent to people who are like wearing Spurs gear.
0: Nuts. It's nuts.
1: You know, there's always going to be somebody who ruins it, and there's definitely a few Knicks fans trying to do that. 53 years since they won a championship.
0: They're so hungry for
1: 1973,
0: it.
1: Which would be interesting if they break that streak this year, because when the Rangers won a cup, it had been 54 years.
0: Oh, no way.
1: They used to chant, the Islanders fans used to chant at the Rangers, 1940, before they broke their streak against the Canucks in 94.
0: Yeah.
1: So they had a 54-year drought. This would be the Knicks breaking a 53-year drought.
0: Okay.
1: Yeah.
0: It has gotten so crazy in New York with all the watch parties. There's all sorts of street level parties, bars. People are having to show up like 6 hours ahead of time just to get a proper seat. Mm-hmm. And it's gotten to a level, Carl, that funeral homes in New York are jumping on board and renting out space for Knicks watch parties.
1: I totally get it.
0: Because they've got huge halls, they've got big space that they use for other things.
1: Sure.
0: So there are funeral homes that like they have like 3 or 4 different rooms.
1: Yeah.
0: One of the rooms is having gathering for a real funeral, and they're renting out the other three.
1: Well, because like let's say you've got 2 things booked the next day, right?
0: Yeah.
1: Now funerals typically don't take place after 7 o'clock or 8 o'clock Eastern time when the start of these games are going to be.
0: Yeah.
1: So you prep the 2 rooms for their proper, respectful viewings. But a lot of these rooms have, they've got the drop-down spot for, like, video presentations and stuff, right?
0: Yeah.
1: So why not? If you're a spot like that and you've got a group rental, like, whatever, who cares? Somebody can rent a room. No one has to be dead.
0: Yeah.
1: If they win it, somebody might die anyways. So stay there.
0: That's a great point.
1: You're already there. Yeah, I get it, man. Funerals, churches, whatever you got, if you want to rent space,
0: obviously,
1: go for it.
0: Any time a city is in the finals and they're this close, everybody usually gets into it.
1: Yeah.
0: But there's just something different about New York, right?
1: Yeah, sure.
0: It's
1: Madison Square Garden. It's the fact that it's been so long with so little success for the Knicks.
0: It's an energy that you just so rarely see.
1: When you get into that like 50-plus year kind of gap, like I remember when the Cubs finally won back in 2016.
0: Yeah.
1: And like Chicago and the watch parties, like people going and listening to the radio at the graves of their family members so they could be there with them. It gets to a different, because when you're 50-plus years, the I hope they win one before I die kind of thing starts to weigh on your mind, right?
0: It does, yeah.
1: Buffalo fans, whether you're Bills or Sabres. You're looking at, you know, the Sabres since 1970 haven't won. The Leafs since 67. The Canucks since 70. Yeah. Like, those are all, you're looking at 50-plus year gaps now. Yeah. The Leafs are getting close to, you know, getting close to 60.
0: Yeah.
1: Right?
0: Mm-hmm.
1: Like, you know, the win one before I die thing, this might be it for these Knicks. This might be the one.
0: Yeah. No, it's
1: so
0: true.
1: So you gather anywhere where you can feel that sense of community.
0: You're absolutely right. I was at the Cubs parade.
1: Yeah, you were driving across to take your Kingston job during the time.
0: And I happened to time it out.
1: Yeah.
0: And being in the city during the parade is one of the craziest feelings because it was a euphoria that I can't, like, it's impossible to describe.
1: A relief of something they thought would never happen.
0: It was like tears and it was like, it was emotion in the air. Everyone was happy.
1: It's not even just the win, but like, you're not the punchline
0: anymore.
1: You know, you take that away. You take that little piece away from the other sports fans who have dunked on you, right? You don't get to get laughed at anymore, you know?
0: Yeah.
1: Those teams, we've all got a team who are a fan of that's a joke, and it sucks.
0: Yeah.
1: You want to see success. You can shove it down everybody else's throat.
0: The police were, like, just letting everybody do their thing. It was, like, basically, it was, like, drink in the streets, whatever. Like,
1: everybody just be chill about it.
0: Don't destroy anything.
1: It's a once in a 100-year happening.
0: And they kind of just went, just be, everyone be, and everyone did. Mm-hmm. Everyone was like, yeah, sounds good. It was kind of like the 2010 Winter Olympics. It was downtown Vancouver for that.
1: Yeah, sure.
0: And everyone, the police were just like, just don't overturn any cars. Don't overturn any cars. Yeah. We'll let you do whatever you want.
1: They saved the car overturning for the next year.
0: Yeah.
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5: No new troubles out there on the city streets at last check. Looking pretty good. Construction, of course, will slow you down slightly. We do have construction in St. Catharines, Martindale Close, south of Bain for ongoing construction there, as well as Gallagher and in Niagara Falls, between Drummond and Portage is shut down. Corwin Close, Lundy's Lane to Spence, that is for construction as well. Toronto Bound QEW ramp to Thompson, shut down for construction. And Toronto Bound at the 420 construction, left lane taken out. Fort Erie Bound QEW ramp to Bowen, we have construction there, that is shut down. Auto Shack is now at participating Rona Plus, from brakes and axles to strut shocks and radiators. 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

0: of Soper and Brown Show Hits FM. All right. I said it at 7 o'clock this morning, and now it's officially time. It was the tease of all teases. It's time for rapid fire questions.
1: There you go, buddy. 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The $100 of Lotto Max vouchers. 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Two adults, two kids, a family pack. So we'll pick two winners.
0: Best question gets them. 977-977. Fire them in. It's a Friday morning. We'll do it in about 7 minutes. 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
3: 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I want it sloppy, and I want it long.
0: Okay. How about I'll start with a wrestling one for you here.
3: Okay.
0: Somebody said, Carl, designate a WWE title belt to each Hits Nation member at the White House of Rock.
3: Okay. So who gets it? So you and I can have the tag titles.
0: Yeah, that makes sense.
3: Joey feels like a good like intercontinental, good like mid-card babyface, crowd gets behind, metal guy, got a metal gimmick.
0: Yep.
3: Ash obviously takes the women's title.
0: Yeah.
3: For sure. What does John get? John gets the speed title.
0: Yeah.
3: It's defended on social media and the matches have to be 3 minutes or less.
0: Oh wow.
3: Yeah.
0: Who's our world champ?
3: We don't have one.
0: Maybe we don't have a world champ at the
3: vacant.
0: Moment. Yeah?
3: Vacant.
0: Oh, can we have a ladder match?
3: Yeah, maybe.
0: At some point?
3: Yeah.
0: Everybody in the building.
3: World title's vacant.
0: Yeah.
3: Roman Reigns still has it, doesn't show for work.
0: Yeah. It's just still Roman Reigns.
3: Shows up once every 6 months or so. Acknowledge me.
0: Daddy Asta might have the world title right
3: now. She could, yeah. Yeah.
0: I could see it.
3: She was on vacation this last week. Whoever's on vacation has the world title.
0: Okay, yeah.
3: So that seems to be how WWE does it.
0: Yeah.
3: World champ's never on TV. So whoever's on vacation currently, world champ.
0: Josh says, we get $1,000 every time we kiss in one day.
3: You and I?
0: Yeah.
3: Wow.
0: How much money are you guys making? Is there a point you stop?
3: Oh, my God.
0: Now, here's my question.
3: Uh-huh.
0: We talking like a peck?
3: Yeah.
0: Are we talking a smooch?
3: Yeah, what?
0: Like, are we talking tongue?
3: Like, what? Like, do you kiss and then separate and then kiss again? Like, weirdly back out?
0: Yeah.
3: Like, what?
0: Like, it can't just be a peck. That feels like cheating.
3: That's too much. Yeah, for sure.
0: But, like, if we're talking full-on tongue, it's like...
3: Do we have to stay, like, in tight? Like, is it a makeout session or is it just, like, a...
0: A nice, like, what if it's like, you know the kiss
3: one
0: where
3: 1,000.
0: The lips go in and you press and you're like, and then away.
3: Yeah.
0: One of those?
3: Yeah.
0: Because, like, I could do that a whole bunch.
3: I'd do 100 of those for sure.
0: Yeah, no, I'd be like, Carl, I gotta go on vacation. You get over here.
3: One more. One more before you go.
0: But, like, if we're talking, like, tongue and stuff, eventually it's gonna start feeling like... we're doing like it's gonna
3: think about our families.
0: Well, we're gonna. It's true, but it's just.
3: Is it $1,000 each time?
0: God, it, yeah.
3: Right.
0: But I feel
3: so
0: like
3: you and I kiss each other 250 times. Okay, so what? So what?
0: I feel like the tongue sends it into.
3: That's too much.
0: It just sends it into a territory of like where eventually we're gonna start feeling pathetic.
3: Tongues involved so only like maybe 30 or 50.
0: Yeah. All right, 60.
3: Yeah, right. This ain't so bad.
0: Yeah.
3: What's 50? I mean, what's the point of stopping?
0: I mean,
3: what once you've already got there.
0: What do we do?
3: You come this far?
0: Carl would start going, now you don't have to pay me for this one.
3: Yeah, fine. It's $1,000 each time.
0: Well, how many shows do we do a year? Like 200 plus, right?
3: Yeah, like 220 some odd shows a year.
0: You could do a kiss a day.
3: Yeah, sure. Yeah.
0: Imagine sometimes you start working in two or three.
3: Right.
0: Holy.
3: Once an hour?
0: It's, you know what would
3: once
0: happen,
3: an hour, top of the hour.
0: You know what happened? Yeah. Once an hour.
3: Yeah.
0: You know what would happen, though?
3: What?
0: We'd get to, like, these charity events where, like, we're trying to raise money.
3: Yeah, and they'd be like, how about some of that kiss dollar?
0: Yeah.
3: Like, oh, that's our kiss money.
0: Start being performative.
3: Yeah.
0: Niagara Children's Center. Hold on. They get some people for the swim program. Yeah,
3: maybe you and I just donate some of the money as opposed to having to perform in at that particular
0: every
3: moment.
0: Hour, show up and watch the monkeys. We are the monkeys.
3: Yeah, we're the monkeys here. Yeah.
0: Every time we do a broadcast at Boston Pizza Penn Center, everyone's in the crowd. Kiss, kiss, kiss. Oh, come on, man. Just trying to eat my breakfast bowl.
3: They're ringing their
0: glasses. Kiss them!
3: They're ringing their glasses like a wedding.
0: Make that money. Come on.
3: Yeah.
0: How dare you? Sharon says, what's the strangest thing that's ever happened to you guys while doing a radio broadcast?
3: Strangest thing.
0: Thank you. There's been some odd things.
3: Yeah, I mean, the time where the power went out in studio here, but the mic stayed live and you and I talked for 37 straight minutes feels like one of the strangest things.
0: I would agree with that one. That one's got to be up there.
3: I remember you and I were working when the bombing happened at the Boston Marathon.
0: Yeah.
3: And we were, like, covering it on our show. I remember our boss came in and was like, we're giving this a lot of time. Because he was such, like, a local-focused guy.
0: Yeah.
3: And we're like, it's a pretty big news story, Joe.
0: I didn't even remember that.
3: He came in and was like, come on, guys, it's not 9/11. We're like, Joe, it's a pretty big deal.
0: Oh, man, I don't remember that
3: He came in and questioned how much time we were giving. He's like, we're a station in BC. Why are you talking about it so much? I'm like, because there was a bombing at the Boston Marathon, you idiot.
0: Does this have to be during a radio broadcast? Because I'll say one of the strangest feelings was when we were on vacation and our radio station got sold and the news broke.
3: Yeah, while we were both away.
0: But the news broke in the news
3: before anybody reached out to us.
0: Yeah. So we were learning about it with everybody and it was like all the rumors about being sold and we're never, like, are we coming back to jobs?
3: I found out on Twitter the night before. Yeah, absolutely demolished the last 2 days of that trip for me. It's terrible.
0: What about that time we were doing a broadcast and a duck showed up?
3: Oh, yeah.
0: The guy with the duck?
3: The guy with the duck, and then the duck pooped on the table.
0: What about the goats? Guy showed up with the goats. I had hernias, and then the goat hit me right in the hernia spot. It did. Goat didn't like me very much. Those were kind of fun.
3: Yep.
0: Who's going to have a worse poop, Walter or Matt?
3: Oh, Soper, probably.
0: I had a bad one today.
3: Waltz is going to pass here eventually. He had a pretty decent one yesterday. It looked like it had some foreign object in there, but I feel like there's still one coming down the chute.
0: I had a bad one today, and I'm about to head into a vacation and a part of the world where their two biggest things are breaded meats and beer.
3: Yeah.
0: My guts are going to be...
3: You're not heading to a spot that's like got a real
0: deep
3: safety.
0: Fried everything and beer.
3: A lot of pickled stuff.
0: Yeah.
3: A lot of sausage casings and beer. You're going to be in tough. You're going to hope those bathrooms have got some.
0: I'm going to battle through, but coming out the other side, it's going to be bad coming out the other side.
3: No kidding.
0: Brian says, what's the most adult thing you thought would be fun when you were a kid and turned out to be completely overrated?
3: Work,
0: isn't it?
3: No, I never thought work would be fun.
0: I
3: did not grow up in a household where work seemed fun to anybody.
0: No.
3: Employment was tenuous at best at the Brown household. Nobody seemed enthused about it. I would say probably like having whatever I want for dinner.
0: Yeah.
3: Versus just having whatever's made. The freedom of choice when it comes to like food stuff versus the just like mom's making this and that's what you're eating.
0: Yeah, you'd kill for that right now?
3: Certainly would.
0: Yeah.
3: I never want to answer that. Like, talk about two questions I hate answering every single day. How are you? And what do you want? and what do you want for dinner?
0: You hate answering how are you?
3: Yeah, loaded question. It's a loaded question. How you doing?
0: Oh.
3: Sheesh. The answer? Fine. And what do you want to do about dinner? Those are two things every day that I wish I never had
0: answer. I do agree with the dinner one for sure.
3: Mm-hmm.
0: I'm saying work, not that like my parents like loved what they did. That certainly wasn't the case.
3: Yeah.
0: They did what they had to do to get by.
3: Mm-hmm.
0: But I certainly had the dream of, I can't wait to get out of school. I can't wait to not have homework.
3: Mm.
0: Having a job's probably going to be so much easier. I think I for sure had that visualization of can't wait to get out of here.
3: I recognized that school was going to be a gift. Like I took every course that I could in high school and did as much as I could with it because I knew once I got out in the working world, it was going to be awful. and it has been for the most part, except for these last 6 years.
0: I keep forgetting you were always 52 years old.
3: I just recognized, I was like, this is a pretty easy thing to just like do your homework and there's all these like free classes you can take and I can go do drama and I see my friends every day versus like, I don't know, I was already working 30 hours a week as a dishwasher, and it sucked. School was way better than going to work at that point.
0: Yeah.
3: I hated my job.
0: Another one about pooping. Where is the strangest place you have ever taken a poop?
3: Strangest. Normandy. The beaches of Normandy.
0: Oh.
3: Yeah. Not like on the beach.
0: Oh, thank God.
3: But we had to go into a very expensive crepe cafe because we were driving back from Bruges to Paris.
0: Yeah.
3: And we stopped in Normandy and I had to go very badly.
0: Yeah.
3: So I went into a place and bought it. We were the only two people in this like little restaurant and we bought like coffees and a crepe for way too much money just so I could go and have a poop in Normandy.
0: In
3: that's what I think of when I watch Dunkirk now.
0: It's like Normandy. I was like, Carl.
3: Not on the beach. Not on the beach. Near the beach. Inside of the beach.
0: In Kingston,
3: mm-hmm.
0: there's a bar that it used to be Sir John A. McDonald's like office.
3: Mm-hmm.
0: And there's rumors, well, not rumors, apparently it's true.
3: Yeah.
0: He wasn't around to tell me, but one of the bathrooms was like Sir John A. McDonald's bathroom.
3: Oh, yeah?
0: So I like to think
3: that you...
0: I pooped on the same toilet.
3: Yeah.
0: That's what I like to think. That's what I tell myself.
3: So you tell yourself?
0: I think it's true.
3: Yeah.
0: Kate says, what would be the funniest rule that you could add to soccer that you could give somebody a yellow card for? She said, for example, terrible hair equals yellow card.
3: A yellow card for a bad haircut? Man, who gets to be the judge, though?
0: The ref.
3: The ref?
0: That day.
3: Man, there was a ref yesterday in the Mexico game who had, like, one of the worst haircuts I've ever seen in my life. Like, he can't be the quality. If bad haircuts in the World Cup is going to be a thing, everybody's got, like...
0: Yeah.
3: Yeah.
0: Yellow cards handed out.
3: So what could you hand out for a weird punishment? I don't know.
0: The way you run. I don't like the way you run. Yellow card.
3: There should be, the amount of time you spend on, like, rolling on the ground.
0: Yeah.
3: If at any point it exceeds 15 seconds, unless you're, like, actually, like... have to get carded, then I think you should be yellow carded. So if you go and just roll and just do the lay there thing, like the timer starts. And if you, during the game, exceed 15 seconds, 1,000, 1,000, you're either going to get up or you're going to get carded.
0: Yeah.
3: Yeah. I would like to add that.
0: When Chelsea and I went to New York City, one of my favorite things, we did the Central Park walk.
3: Yep.
0: We went to the top of Central Park in Harlem, mm-hmm. which was kind of scary.
3: Mm-hmm.
0: And then we walked all the way through it.
3: Yep.
0: It was like a couple of hours to go all the way through. We got coffees along the way and we just walked. And it was a really nice day and people used Central Park to go for runs.
3: Mm-hmm.
0: One of my favorite things is we judged people's running styles
3: mm-hmm.
0: as we were walking, rated them.
3: Yeah.
0: And because some people run very funny.
3: Yeah.
0: Very funny.
3: Yeah.
0: And
3: there might be people at different experience levels in terms of like where they're trying to get their fitness. Maybe just, you know what, today's the day I'm pushing myself out the door for a run. And they go out and they try it.
0: And they just,
3: you were judging them.
0: Uh-huh. I was. We also like to...
3: Just trying to better themselves.
0: We like to give backstories as to like where they were going, who they were, what they were doing with their lives.
3: What they were trying to achieve.
0: That was very fun. That's so I'm giving yellow cards based on how you run.
3: Okay.
0: Last one. We are now animals in the jungle.
3: Mm-hmm.
0: And the soundboard, something on the soundboard will be our mating call.
3: The mating call?
0: What do you choose?
3: I go with... I think I go with the Kawhi laugh.
0: Yeah, you go with that? What if it's just like...
3: They hear that from the bush.
0: What if it's just that?
3: That's not loud enough to attract the attention, I don't think. I don't think you're going to attract the attention of a mate.
0: This is Carl in the wild.
4: You think I'm a coward like you? I'm sorry.
3: Excuse me.
0: That's Carl's mating call.
5: Beverly!
3: The whole soundboard is my mating call.
0: I just yell at Beverly.
3: Yeah.
6: Oh, my God.
0: too long, though, right?
3: Yeah, it's too long.
0: Yeah. Mm-hmm.
7: Holy hell.
6: Oh, my God. Goodness me.
3: Yeah, it's too much.
0: Yeah, okay.
3: Yeah.
0: Right.
3: I like Kissing for 1,000, Alex. That's going to get the OLG vouchers. And Things You Thought Would Be Cool as an Adult gets the zoo passes.
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17: No new troubles out there. Major routes looking pretty good, as well as the city streets. Only construction to slow you down. 40 rebound ramp to Bowen. Construction has that shut down. Toronto Bank QEW ramp to Thompson shut down as well. Toronto Bank QEW at the 420. We have construction there in the left lane. Looking good on the 406 and the 405 at last check. No troubles on the 420. In Niagara Falls, Corwin is closed from Lundy's Lane to Spence. And Gallagher is closed from Drummond to Portage, both for water main repairs. And St. Catharines, Martindale closed south of Main for road work. 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

0: They're his offspring. 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Do we have our winners there, Carlos Brown?
1: We do. Brian's got the zoo vouchers, and Josh has got the Lotto Max.
0: Shout out to the boys.
1: Well done, gentlemen.
0: Go check out the lions. Go try and become a millionaire.
1: Win enough money to buy one.
0: Oh, buy a lion?
1: Mm-hmm.
0: Oh, now we're talking.
1: Mm-hmm.
0: I don't know if the lion's going to like it, but...
1: doesn't really have an opinion in this piece, does it?
0: Yes, yeah. You need some property. But, I mean, if you win the lottery, you also have property, right? Yeah.
1: I'm looking at something here. World Cup survey. Mm-hmm. Of course, Canada's going to kick off just after 3 o'clock in Toronto today. That over 20% of soccer fans think they could trick the goalie into diving the wrong way on a penalty kick.
0: Yeah?
1: If I gave you, against like a professional...
0: goalie?
1: Like Timo Courtois, who pick whoever you want as a goaltender, is in there. And you line up, what is it, 12-yard line? Is it the 12 where they...
0: What did I get, 10 shots?
1: You get 10 shots. How many think you put past them?
0: 2.
1: Yeah. I think that's a pretty accurate representation.
0: 2.
1: 2 that you'd get a good thump on and put it somewhere where he either guesses wrong.
0: Yeah.
1: Because they're reading your hips, they're reading your intentions, they're reading everything as it comes to penalty kicks, right? Yeah.
0: I think I have a better chance of scoring a penalty kick than a penalty shot in ice hockey.
1: Yep, certainly. I think it's a better opportunity there because I
0: than getting a hit on an MLB pitcher. Oh, I have a better opportunity.
1: That's 0%.
0: Yep.
1: That's at 0%.
0: I have a better opportunity of getting a penalty shot go in the net over gaining 5 yards as a running back.
1: As a running back. Behind the best offensive line in the league.
0: In terms of all the sports, this is the one I have the best chance to get lucky.
1: In the one-off kind of...
0: lucky.
1: Yeah. Yeah, sure.
0: That's it.
1: You're just going to pick a side and go, I'm going to thump it there as best I can from this spot.
0: Yes.
1: Yeah. Because it's funny, it's one of those things where you look at it and you go, well, the net's huge. How do you not score every time? Yeah. The distance is actually what kills you because you're closer than you think you are.
0: Mm.
1: And that goalie looks taller than you thought he was.
0: Yeah.
1: And you're just staring him right down. It's such a mental game. Mm. I think that's funny. The 20% of fans are like, absolutely. Yeah, I could trick him. He'd go the wrong way. Mm-hmm. I'd shake him. Absolutely, I would.
0: Because it seems like the easiest of all of them.
1: Yeah.
0: And even though it technically is, these professionals are still going to...
1: flip it around and you're in goal. How many do you stop at a 10? I'm at 0.
0: I was about to say 0.
1: It gets belted every single time. I'm gonna guess wrong every single time. And even if I don't guess wrong, I don't have the athleticism to reach for where they're going to put it.
0: Well, I think getting past the fear of getting like rocketed in the face by Ronaldo, right?
1: Yep.
0: I'm going to be too scared to dive.
1: Not a problem there for me, personally. Yeah. I'll dive in the way of it.
0: Yeah.
1: Yeah. But I just think I'm going to drive the wrong way.
0: Yeah.
1: So I'm going to try and limit it.
0: Pretty much every time.
1: Yep.
0: How far are you leaping, too?
1: Not far, pal. You saw me cannonball.
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0: There's Foo Fighters, Soper and Brown Show, Hits FM. Ash, good morning.
1: Good morning.
0: How the heck you doing over there?
1: I'm doing fabulous. How are you guys?
0: Very well. And you know, Carl, I got to say, I know you just turned down, I got my little bag of cucumbers, like I do every
1: Classic,
0: day.
1: Classic, yeah.
0: I offered Carl a cucumber. He didn't want to do it. He only likes cold cucumbers.
2: I like the refrigerator.
0: These are like
1: room temperature. Feel the Ziploc. What's the temp?
0: It's okay. They're not, they're room temperature. Like, they are.
2: They've been in his backpack all morning.
1: That is in the distance.
0: I gotta tell you though, you're missing out.
2: Am I? Good cucumber?
0: Good ass cucumbers today.
2: It's fine.
0: That's all I'm saying.
2: I'll take a pass. It's okay.
0: Good ass cucumbers.
2: That's fine. They'd be better if they're in the fridge.
0: Yeah, maybe. Maybe. All right, Brown, before we get out of here, make way for Ash, what did we learn on the program today?
2: Not a damn thing.
0: I think we learned a few things.
2: I don't know, man. I took zero notes and I already closed my prep page.
0: Oh, no.
2: It's vacation time.
1: Vacation is here.
0: It was one of those shows where things were popping off in the weirdest ways.
2: Yep.
1: All right.
0: I'll tell you that.
2: Called my mother-in-law a bitch on air.
0: He did, actually.
1: Another one.
0: God, he did. Carl did actually, what we did learn is he gave his wishes of how he would like us to... how he'd like his funeral to go.
2: I like to dispose of my body.
1: Yeah.
0: Have you ever seen the cheese roll?
1: Of course.
0: Where they roll that big piece of cheese down a hill.
1: Do you want to be the cheese roll?
2: I want to be the cheese, yeah.
0: That's what he said.
2: I was suggesting strap any wealth that I have left in my life at that point, strap it to my body, roll me down the hill, and chase the hundreds after me.
1: I told Brandon the same thing a month ago.
2: Yeah,
1: I'm not even joking.
0: You didn't want to be rolled down the hill?
1: Ed, me in the appendage like that art thing. I don't know what it is. You know what I'm talking
0: about? Yeah, I do.
2: Yeah, like the Da Vinci thing?
1: Yes.
2: Inside the wheel. Inside the wheel.
1: Fabricated with all my band t-shirts in the negative space.
0: And rolled down a hill?
1: That hill.
0: That
1: specifically.
0: Hill? And does everyone chase you?
1: I mean, optional, but I would love it.
0: Yeah? Do people get to grab the shirts?
1: Yeah, I guess it's
0: if they because if you catch the cheese, you get the cheese.
1: Yeah. I mean, femurs pop out all the time.
0: I know.
1: On that thing, take a t-shirt.
2: Is this where you mentioned the Vitruvian Man? Is that what you're thinking of? Yes. Yeah.
1: That's the only way logistically it would work inside the cheese wheel.
0: I can't believe you both want to be rolled down the hill.
1: I kind of want to call Brandon now and be like, Carl's on my
2: thing.
0: That's us pushing Carl down the hill.
1: I thought that was actual audio of someone down the hill.
2: You play that call for Ash is one of the funniest things from today's machine.
0: Yeah.
2: It's the best review of the Soper and Brown show I've ever received in my life.
1: Okay.
0: You ready? Here you go.
3: Listen to the program this morning.
1: That's it.
0: But Ash, don't worry.
2: That's my favorite piece of feedback.
0: Because then I turned it into a remix.
1: Amazing.
0: Wait, hold on. Stop. Here it is. Ready? Not bad, huh?
1: Amazing.
0: Not bad.
2: When I say we didn't learn a lot today, this is kind of what we've been doing.
1: I'm being enlightened.
0: Hold on.

0: fundraising efforts to help Ems and the team get there. So yeah. I do want to give a huge thanks. It's going to be a really cool vacation. So I'm excited for that. But I get to watch, you know, my girl play for, you
1: with
0: know.
1: A, with a Team Canada sweater
0: yeah,
1: on,
0: it's unbelievable.
1: So yeah, it says Sober on the back of a Team Canada sweater.
0: And there is a lot of Hits Nation members who are part of that. So yeah. I want to say thank
2: so
0: you because it was amazing.
2: So
1: Sober will travel. I've been granted designated survivor status to stay behind and carry on the Sober and Brown show in yes. case you get stuck in Germany.
0: That's right.
1: Somebody had to stay, apparently.
0: And then speaking of Team Canada, soccer today, World
1: 3
0: Cup.
1: 3 o'clock. Today, yeah. Everybody, grab a beer and some piece of Canadiana merch that you got, and hopefully support these guys. Again, Canada, this is their third World Cup they've qualified for, qualifying as host, has never recorded a point, has never won a game, has only scored 2 goals in their history at the 86 and whatever it was 4 years ago World Cups.
3: Chance to do some cool stuff.
1: Chance to do something legendary and start the process today. So very excited for that. You guys all have a great week.
0: Yeah, absolutely.
1: We'll see you in a bit.
0: Ash, you hold it down, all right?
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The Lazy's Too Tough to Die on 97.7 Hits FM. Speaking of, the Lazy's head out on their Too Tough to Die tour this fall. You can catch them in Hamilton October 3rd at the Underground, and in Toronto October 4th at the Hard Luck Bar. How we doing this morning, Hits Nation? I'm Ash. I hope you're having a great start to your Friday so far. Soper and Brown going off into vacation with an absolute bang. We're going to try and keep that energy rolling throughout today, too. We have a lot of updates, actually, to get to on the show. Things we talked about earlier in the week, one of which being the list of the worst roads in Ontario. Number one was Barton Street East in Hamilton. I said, maybe there's something we can do about this. Certain things are in motion. I'll explain in a little bit. We have an update. Someone who took my advice and went and bought a watermelon following the three-step program I provided. And their official review. And also today is a really special day for me personally. And I'm going to need the help of car and truck people at some point later in the show. I'll explain. I'm not trying to be mysterious on you here. Just we got a lot to get to. And I don't want to lay it all on you right off the top. On the way, tunes from Nirvana, Jimmy Eat World, Led Zeppelin. We also have to dive into a handpicked hits band to show you at noon. Like, we have tons going on. So let's kick things off right now with Metallica. Bit of a banger. Luxaturna, Hits FM. Good morning.

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0: Biff Naked. I love myself today on 97.7 Hits FM. I'm Ash. If you caught the show, I believe it was on Wednesday this week, you would have heard me talking about and sharing the wisdom that I once received from a character that I've named the Watermelon Wizard of Walmart. Because I didn't know how to pick out a good watermelon before I met this guy. He walked up to the bin of watermelons at Walmart one time so confident, with such authority, picked up a few watermelons, flipped them around a couple of times, did not knock once, which is what I was doing, without knowing why, and then he walked away. So I approached him and I said, "Hey, you look like you know a thing or two about watermelons and picking a good one. Can you bestow this knowledge upon me?" And then he told me three things you gotta look for. One is a yellow spot, that means it's sweet. Two is a tiny, tiny little, we were calling it the watermelon butthole, I don't know what else to call it, on the bottom, that tiny, tiny little pinpoint, and then a ton of lines coming out of that watermelon whole thing on the bottom. If you follow all three of those steps, you're going to get a bang-on watermelon every single time, and since I've followed all three of these steps, I have not had a dry, flavorless watermelon since. So I was talking about this knowledge, watermelons are in season. Casey texted me yesterday, I believe, and said, "Hey Ash, I picked up a watermelon." She sliced into it, and check out the official review.
1: Good morning, Ashley. Do I have a watermelon update for you? Oh my gosh. Okay. That old man that you asked a question, I'm glad you were very brave that day, because girl, ooh, that watermelon was lovely, wonderful, yeah. Juicy, red, sweet as hell, and I love every bit of it. So I have some at work with me today, and I will send you a picture of it all cut wide open. Oh, it looks so good.
0: Can confirm, the picture looked delicious. See, follow the three steps. I'll repeat them again in case you're going to pick up a watermelon upon your grocery shopping this weekend. Yellow spot on the side. Tiny little watermelon butt. And tons of lines coming out of it. Test the theory. Casey seems to agree. And we got it from the Watermelon Wizard of Walmart. I mean, that's got to stand for something, right? Try it out and let me know what you think. Casey, I'm pumped. You got a dandy. Coming up, we got tunes from Sum 41, Green Day, the new Evanescence, and right now it's Zeppelin. Going to California on Hits.

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1: What's up? Alien here. You know, from space. And... Whoa, I'm loving people's reactions to the news that Lotto Max now has more chances to win, with 15 new prizes of $100,000 on the next draw. Woo! 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She also can't believe that the next jackpot is $15 million. But it's real. Believe it.
2: Ah, alien!
1: 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Already bought my ticket.
3: 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Lotto Max.
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0: Sum 41 with Fat Lip on 97.7 Hits FM. I'm Ash, and I know the guys were talking about it a bit this morning. It's pretty much all anyone's talking about today is the fact that the World Cup in Canada's first match happens at 3 o'clock this afternoon. Super excited to catch some of that. Kind of going in blind. Haven't watched a ton of soccer in my past, but got to cheer on Canada because we have a chance to do some really special stuff this year. If you have plans to watch the World Cup match this afternoon, what are your plans? It's a Friday. Weather looks like it might cooperate. We'll see on that front. Maybe you're going to a local pub. Maybe you have plans with buddies to watch this somewhere. I was reading online that Niagara Falls has large outdoor screens that'll display all the games from 11 a.m. to 11 p.m. daily, all the way through the entire World Cup. So maybe if you're heading out towards the falls at some point this weekend, maybe looking to do something special to watch the game tonight that's not going to bleed the wallet, that's not a terrible option. But let me know what you're up to in the text line at 977-977.
1: When I was

Just popped open Ticketmaster here to see how much it's going to run you if you want to go see Evanescence and Spirit Box at the end of the month, June 29th, they're at RBC Amphitheater. It's looking like there's still lots of lawns available, so $67 if you're down to sit on the lawn. If not, tickets are kind of slim pickings at this point. All the 400s and 300s are sold out, which puts you in the 200s at around $250 a pop. Woo! But Evanescence is fantastic, and like I said, still lots of lawns available. $67. That show's happening June 29th. In a few minutes, I want to tell you about a really, really special delivery that's supposed to be coming to my house this afternoon. It's like the most sentimental thing in the world for me. I need all the help I can get with it. So if you know stuff about cars specifically, help me. We'll get to that after one of the headliners for Because Beer going down July 10th and 11th weekend. It's Big Rack with the Oaf on Hits.

The Strokes, Southern Ontario's best rock, 97.7 Hits FM. I'm Ash, and I'm really, really excited for this afternoon. Today is a really special sentimental day for me because a very special delivery arrives at my house. So a few years ago, my grandpa passed away, and he was like my top dude. We had such an amazing relationship together, and he had this truck that was a project vehicle for him, a 63 Chevy C10. And I was there with him when we picked out the wheels for the truck. I know the exact color paint he wanted it to be eventually. I still have the hula girl that's going to go on the dash when it's all finished up. Like, I have a vision in mind for this truck. So, worked it out with the family. And this afternoon, this truck is getting towed to my house. Now that we have a garage and a place to store it, and it's officially going to be ours to work on. Now you'll notice I said towed because it runs. You hear the confidence in my voice? It runs. But I wouldn't really take it much more than around the neighborhood. Like, this thing is going to need some serious love. But it means the absolute world to me to get it fixed up exactly how he wanted it to be. One day. It's going to be a long process. I know trucks are expensive. But I'm going to need your help a lot, Hits Nation. I know tons of you listen from your garage every day. I know tons of you listen from shops. You have project cars of your own, project vehicles. I'll share a picture of this on Hits FM's Instagram page if you want to check it out. If you have any tips for me along the way, before we even get into the thick of it, let me know at 977-977. We're going to try and take you along with us on this journey as much as we can. Like I said, I'm going to need to lean on you pretty heavily here, but super looking forward to getting started on it and learning a lot along the way. My knowledge when it comes to vehicles and the restoration of such is pretty limited. Brandon's been wanting a project vehicle for a long time, and this one is like a pure passion project. Like, it means the world. So, super looking forward to it. If you have any tips right off the bat, let me know at 977-977. Otherwise, I will definitely keep you involved in the process. And like I said, I'm going to need tons of help from you along the way. So, looking forward to it, Hits Nation. Stay tuned. I'll post the pictures for you on Hits FM's Instagram page. But it's truck day. Been waiting for this one for a while, so we'll see. I don't even know what I'm getting into, really, but I'm looking forward to it. Here's some Rock Search alumni. It's Crown Lands with White Buffalo, a 97.7 Hits.

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13: What's up? 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

Dogs downtown on 97.7 Hits FM. I'm Ash. We're talking about my grandpa's truck that's getting to the house this afternoon. It's a 1963 Chevy C10. It is barely running at this point. It's going to need a lot of love and a lot of help from hopefully some friends listening that have worked on a lot of trucks. So excited to take you along this process. Excited to dive into this passion project, which truly means the world. And like I said, definitely going to need your help. Couple of pieces of advice rolling in here at 977-977. Hammertown Dave with a line that is legendary. Buy it once and cry once. In terms of parts, he said, don't cheap out on the parts. It's going to be a really long process. You're going to be in this for a while. I'm not expecting this to go fast at all. I've Googled a couple prices. Whew! We're going to be in this thing for a bit. But yeah, buy it once and cry once. That's a good line. Don't want to have to replace the part 5-6 times throughout the process because you went with the cheapy option first, okay? Some other people messaging in that they've, you know, fixed up 5, 6, 7 cars in the past, offering help when we get to particular points in the process. Like I said before, I'm kind of going in blind. This will be my first experience working on a car. We have a garage now. We have the truck that's coming this afternoon. Excited to dive in. So any more tips for beginners, things like that, even things that you wish you had on hand when you started your first project car would be much appreciated in the text line at 977-977, but I'll definitely keep you in the loop as the process goes. On the way is your handpicked hits band at noon. We're 25 minutes out from a band that comes to us from Toronto. They got a gig on June 20th, so if you like what you hear today, this might be a show for you to check out. And right now, let's actually roll into a good cruising tune. This one and the old truck, once we get it running through Niagara on the lake, yeah. Beck, Ride Lonesome on Hits.

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The latest from Sublime until the sun explodes on Hits FM. I'm Ash, and we are like 7 minutes out from handpicked hits. So get ready. This is a prog metal band. The guitars are awesome, the vocals are awesome, and like I mentioned a few minutes ago, they have a gig coming up on June 20th. So if you like what you hear, you can even go check it out live. Handpicked Hits is on the way shortly after Ghost. Call Me Little Sunshine on Hits.

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2: 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And now it's time to introduce you to this week's Handpicked Hits band called Derev. 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Their record Trouble Mind is out everywhere now, and they're actually playing at the Rivoli in Toronto coming up here on June 20th. So if you like the sounds of this, go check out their show. This tune is called Cyclone. I especially love the guitar tones. There's a lot going on in terms of the guitars in this. 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

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Just a reminder, their record Troubled Mind is out everywhere now. They're playing Rivoli in Toronto on June 20th. If you don't feel like going into the mayhem that is Toronto, they got a show coming up at Sonic Hall in Guelph at the end of August as well. Huge shout out. Some texts already rolling in. You guys loving it. Glad to hear. Go check them out. I'll put a post up on our Hits FM Instagram page momentarily. You can follow them, maybe hit up a gig this summer. And once again, huge shout out to this week's handpicked hits band, Derev. 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
3: What's up? 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

Reckless and So It Went, featuring Tom Morello on Hits FM. I'm Ash, and yesterday I left Joey Bricks a note here in studio because at the end of my show, I really wanted to show him something, and I had to run off to a meeting, and the note said, hey, I left you a piece of audio. You're going to love it, and I need you to blind react on the air. Thankfully, I caught later in the afternoon when he heard this piece of audio, but in case you didn't, you also wanted to hear Joey Bricks' reaction to it. It was the birds and breakdowns thing on the show yesterday, and we'll dive into that shortly after Ramones on Hits.

0: with Gord Downie, Sleeping Sickness on 97.7 Hits FM. I'm Ash, and right before I got out of here yesterday, I left a note for Joey saying, hey, I left you some audio on the computer. Do not listen to it ahead of time. Instead, crack your microphone, play it, and live react to the audio because you're going to love it. And if you were listening to the show yesterday, that was the Birds and Breakdown audio. Instead of explaining it any further, I'm just going to play you Joey's reaction because we were bang on. with how we thought he was going to react. It's awesome.
1: So let's find out what this audio is all about that I have not heard yet. Hearing it for the first time with you, Hits Nation. Birds and Breakdowns.
2: You know who writes the best breakdowns? Birds.
1: What?
0: His giggle in the background.

God, that is awesome. So if you ever get writer's block and you're trying to write the best breakdown, just hear the chirp patterns from a bird. So that's what he did. That's amazing. The guy heard the chirp patterns from different birds and then recreated the rhythm on the guitar. That is awesome.

0: You know how many breakdowns there are? And you know how many of them are just the exact same sometimes? Sometimes you get uninspired. Sometimes you get writer's block. Well, if that is ever the case, you can just listen to the sound of birds. Go outside, hear birds recreate that on a guitar. That's amazing. What a great idea. That's a genius idea. All right, I'm telling my band immediately when we need a new thing to write, we're going out. We're going to go listen to some birds.
1: I told you. Catch some bird-inspired breakdowns on the next Duskwalker record. That's awesome.
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1: You've heard them before, but they've never rocked so hard. 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
2: And I'm Ash, and today we're going to go for a cover of this tune originally by Nazareth. Dog. And also, when we play this song for the Doppelbanger, it's like my semi-annual cue that I need to go watch the movie Lords of Dogtown. It's got to be like my favorite movie of all time. The soundtrack's incredible. That tune's on it. Anyway, we digress. Today we're going to be going for a cover of that tune in the style of Guns N' Roses. It's your Doppelbanger.

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Bush with Machine Head on 97.7 Hits FM. I'm Ash, and if you caught the show yesterday, we were running through the list that CAA dropped on their top 10 worst roads to drive on in Ontario. And the street that's topped the list, I think for a number of years now, is Barton Street East in Hamilton. And with us being located in St. Catharines, I mean, I used to commute from Hamilton all the time. I know tons of you drive there daily. It's like, how is this still on the top of this list? So we left the conversation yesterday by me going into a meeting with the boss and saying, leave it with me. Gonna see if there's anything more we can do about this. See if we can get some of, maybe if they didn't even make the list from CAA, some of the worst potholes and roads that you drive on daily fixed up. And I will say, plans are in motion. I don't want to get our hopes too up high here, but we discussed, we brainstormed, she's on board, phone calls are being made, so stand by. That's where we'll leave it right now. We are trying to do our part and fix some of those roads, starting out with Barton Street East, the number one worst road to drive in Ontario for like consecutive number of years running. So fingers crossed this plan comes to fruition. If it does, I think it's going to be a really fun one, and hopefully together we can fix these damn roads. On the way, tunes from 3 Days Grace, Foo Fighters, Greta Van Fleet, and right now it's Rock Search alumni Crownlands and their latest Black Star on Hits FM.

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0: Avatar, The Dirt I'm Buried In on 97.7 Hits FM. I'm Ash, the Hits team, and Joey Bricks are out at Jackson Triggs right now setting up. Joey's going to be live on location for his show there this afternoon, leading in to the first of two concerts from Sam Roberts there this weekend. They're doing back-to-back nights tonight and tomorrow. I had the opportunity to sit down with Sam earlier this week and asked him, you know, like, you guys have played here, I think it's 22 times already in the past. Clearly you're a fan. So what specifically do you love about it? Why do you keep coming back? And this is what he said.
1: It's an annual tradition that we've come to know and love as a band, and the fans is just, you know, I think going to a place that's really unique. It's a really special venue. It's a really special part of the world as well. And, you know, we've just come to see this as the kind of the kickoff to summer for us. It's how we get the motor revved up for the rest of the year.
0: I was doing some Googling, and is it correct that you've performed there 22 times?
1: Yeah, I think so. I stopped counting, to be honest. But, you know, it's so crazy to think of that number, because when you show up for a gig the first time, you have no idea what you're walking into, you know. And to be honest with you, somebody said, oh, you're playing we were at a festival with trailers and people camping out the one night, and the next night they're like, okay, well, we're playing at a winery tonight. I'm like, how is that possible that you can go from, you know, this place to the sort of well-heeled world of Chardonnay and wineries.
0: Yeah, a bit of a vibe switch for sure.
1: Yeah, a total vibe switch. So we walked in there and just had no idea what to expect. And then the show ended up being like a full-on, beautiful rock and roll experience. And then it's kind of like the light went on. I was like, all right, well, let's just see if all that. If we're really, really well-behaved, maybe they'll have us back next year. And so we've been on our best behavior for, 22 times now.
0: It's safe to say you enjoy it, and I know you've been on your best behavior, and it's a beautiful area, so it's hard not to enjoy it. What would you say is your favorite thing about performing there specifically?
1: Well, can I name a non-musical thing?
0: Yes, of course.
1: Because I think it might be the cheese platter that we get.
0: What's the cheese platter? What's it got on it?
1: Just a cheese, it's like a charcuterie board. It's just, you know, it's totally over the top and unlike anything we ever see in our dressing room.
0: So that's also part of the tradition. It revs up the summer, gets the motor going, and the cheese board.
1: Absolutely. And, you know, we're looking out the dressing room instead of being in a sort of dark dungeon where we spend most of our time. Now we're looking out over the beautiful vineyards and the birds and the vines and people sort of, you know, all nicely put together and sauntering around with a glass of wine in their hands, getting ready for the show. It's just a completely, unique atmosphere and one that we've become dangerously attached to, you know?
0: So if you'd also like to saunter around with a wine glass, take in some live music either tonight or tomorrow, head out to Jackson Triggs, say hey to Joey Bricks, and catch the show from Sam Roberts.
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Oh, excited to watch. Joey Bricks is going to be joining you next. He's live at Jackson Triggs ahead of the Sam Roberts Show tonight, kicking off their summer concert series. So have so much fun if you're heading out to that. And as for me, the truck should be here real soon, you guys. Super looking forward to it. This has been something I've been waiting for a few months now, and the day has finally come. So I'll post lots of pictures and videos as the project gets underway. There's already a post for you up on Hits FM's Instagram page if you missed it earlier, but super looking forward to that. Have a great weekend. The fellas are off next week, but I'll be here with you 10 a.m. Monday morning, and I'm leaving you with Foo Fighters. Bye! You

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Good afternoon, Hits Nation. Hope you're having a great day so far. I am Joey Bricks, live on location at Jackson Triggs Winery. They are celebrating the 25th anniversary in Niagara this year, and they got lots going on to help celebrate the 25th anniversary with their huge concert lineup happening all this summer, kicking it off later on this evening with Sam Roberts Band tonight at Jackson Triggs Estate Winery, celebrating 25 years. Come on down. There are still tickets available. You can check out Jackson Triggs' website to grab your tickets. And they got lots more going on here, of course, with tours. They got tastings. They got the grill and wine bar downstairs, too. They have their dinner in the cellar. Got a chance to go down there earlier and did a bit of a tour since I have been here today. It's beautiful. Just an absolute great spot to be here on a beautiful day in Niagara. Much better than it was yesterday, that's for sure. It's even a nice summer breeze, so perfect day. If you're looking to do something later on this evening, come on down to Jackson Triggs Estate and check out the concert. Sam Roberts performing later on tonight. Tickets are still available. Go check that out on the Jackson Triggs website. I'm excited also to learn how to drink some wine properly from their sommeliers here. So we'll get into that and stay tuned to the Hits FM social media pages. We're going to be posting lots throughout the afternoon. And of course, it is a Let's Go Friday, so we are gearing up for the weekend. We're going to have a lot of fun, a taste of metal later on just after 6, like we do every Friday. Today in Rock History, that's coming up around 4:20, and the Classic Cut is on the way. Let's get into it now, though. We got Turnstile. It's Look Out For Me on 97.7 Hits FM.

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Hey, that's Default on Southern Ontario's Best Rock, 97.7 Hits FM. What's going on, Hits Nation? I am Joey Briggs, hanging out with you at the beautiful Jackson Triggs Niagara Estate. They are celebrating 25 years in Niagara, so come on down, say hi, hang out. We're right here in the front. Nice, beautiful day here in Niagara. We got a good summer breeze. I know it's not summer yet, but with the weather that we've been having this week, it might as well be. Yeah, beautiful day here at Jackson Triggs. I'll be hanging out here all afternoon with you before the Sam Roberts concert. If you want to grab your tickets, you can go check that out at the Jackson Triggs website. They still have some tickets available. Now, coming up next, I've got a classic cut. We're going back to 1975 for this track. Hang tight, it's after a couple. First up, we got the Killers on Hits FM.

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1: All right, it is time for a Classic Cut. Today we're going back to the year 1975. The record, Wish You Were Here, by Pink Floyd. Now this song was actually sung by Roy Harper, who is not in Pink Floyd. Roy Harper is an English rock singer, songwriter, poet, and guitarist. He released 22 studio albums across a career that stretches back to 1966. He was a very highly influential musician in the British rock scene. He was good friends with Jimmy Page, Robert Plant, and the boys in Pink Floyd. Now, by the time Pink Floyd got to this song right here in the recording sessions for Wish You Were Here, Roger Waters was scheduled to... But his voice was shot from recording Shine On You Crazy Diamond. And David Gilmour just didn't want to sing it, so they asked their friend Harper, who was recording down the hall, to help them out. Your classic cut today. Oh, also, the reason why I'm going with Roy Harper is because it's his birthday today. Happy birthday to Roy Harper. He turns 85 years old today. Your classic cut is Pink Floyd. Have a cigar. 97.7 Hits FM.

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Hope you're feeling well, Hits Nation. I am Joey Bricks, live on location at Jackson Triggs Winery this afternoon. It is a beautiful day out here in Niagara. Bad idea to be wearing jeans, though, I must admit. I thought I was going to be broadcasting inside today, so I opted for the jeans. Not the best idea. Should have probably threw on the jorts instead. Yeah, turns out I'm a jorts guy now. I really needed to get some cool clothing for the summer, so I'm not wearing jeans all summer. Grabbed some jorts over the past weekend, which I felt kind of dumb buying jorts. Like, they look great, but also I'm like, I've got so many jeans that I could have just cut, made my own jorts, and instead I spent money on them. Whatever, they look all right. Should have wore them today, because it is a hot day, but it is beautiful. Perfect. Come on down to Jackson Triggs Winery right before the Sam Roberts concert. That is happening later on tonight at Jackson Triggs. You can grab your tickets at Jackson Triggs' website. There are still some available. We'll be talking more about it, and I'm going to go taste some wine at some point today. So come on down, say hi. We are hanging out right here in front of Jackson Triggs Winery. I'm Joey Bricks, and right now I got JJ Wild. Here's The Rush on Hits FM.

Def Leppard, Hysteria, Southern Ontario's best rock, 97.7 Hits FM. Good afternoon, Hits Nation. Hope you're feeling well. I am Joey Briggs, live on location at Jackson Triggs Winery. It is a beautiful day to be broadcasting outside today. The sun is just beaming down. It is hot. It is bright. Good thing I got my cheap sunglasses to protect me from the scorching sun right now. Turns out, though, it's probably not a good idea. There's a new study. Doctors are saying that cheap sunglasses can actually cause more harm than good. They say bargain sunglasses that darken your vision without UV protection can let in more harmful UVs than not wearing sunglasses at all. So I can't win here. I feel like every summer I'm at war with sunglasses. And I spend a big chunk of money on some good, expensive pair of sunglasses only for them to be eventually, inevitably, broken or lost at some point. So I've just opted out to just go on with the cheap sunglasses because eventually they're just going to break and I'm going to lose them and forget them and waste the money on the expensive sunglasses. So I go with the cheap sunglasses. Now I'm hearing that you're better off just not wearing them. I can't win here. So they are saying you should get to 100% UV protection. I don't think these ones, but these were like the free Ray-Bans that you got, so I doubt they have 100% UV protection. But I feel like I'm a little bit more sensitive than most people to the light. Still, you know, years and years ago, working at a haunted house for many years, I had to adjust to the blackness of the haunted house, and that was great, too. I could see like a cat when I was in the dark working at the haunted house. Because you just sit there in the dark for so long, your eyes adjust. Also, I used to wear like a lot of red-tinted glasses, which help your eyes adjust better to the darkness. So, yeah, I've done that for many years, and I still feel like it's still affecting my eyesight and making me very sensitive to the light. You know, even when I would be in the dark for so long at the haunted house and walk outside, yeah, it felt like a vampire as soon as the sun hit me immediately. Like, oh my god, I'm melting. So I still feel that. I still feel the effects of the bright sun. So I still need glasses no matter what. And I guess, I don't know, should I go back to buying more expensive sunglasses with the 100% UV protection, or should I just go with the cheap sunglasses? In my unprofessional opinion, I say cheap sunglasses are better than squinting. Here's Stone Sour on Hits. I'm looking

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What's happening, Hits Nation? I'm Joey Briggs, hanging out with you at Jackson Triggs Winery today. Beautiful day to be outside. Beautiful day. Come drink some wine. They are open today until 7 p.m. if you want to get some dinner down here at Jackson Triggs. Really nice spot here on the patio, and they got a really nice cellar, too, down if you want to have a more intimate meal here at Jackson Triggs. It's nice. The cellar reminds me of being at my no-nos. The smell of wine here in the air at Jackson Triggs. But I'm hanging out here before the Sam Roberts concert that is happening right here at Jackson Triggs later on this evening. Show starts at 8 p.m. Tickets are still available, and you can grab that on the Jackson Triggs website right in their concert series. They're celebrating 25 years at Jackson Triggs, and they've got a great lineup of concerts at their intimate amphitheater this summer. So, of course, we're kicking it off with the Sam Roberts Band later on this evening. But over the summer, you got bands like the Strumbellas, 5440, USS, Matthew Good. Finger 11 is going to be here doing an intimate acoustic set this summer. The Trues will also be doing an electric set and an acoustic set this summer. And Big Wreck and many more. So they got a solid stacked up lineup of bands and musicians coming down to Jackson Triggs. And I checked out their amphitheater earlier today. It's really nice. It's good, like, intimate area. Right in the vineyard. Beautiful spot. And grab your tickets if you want to get to any of these shows this summer. Get them as soon as possible because they are selling out quick. It's a smaller, intimate venue, so those tickets are selling fast. Go check that out at the Jackson Triggs Estate Concert Series. That is on their website. You can find more information. You can even get like dinner packages as well when you grab the tickets. But yeah, we'll be hanging out here. If you're coming down to Jackson Triggs, come on, say hi. We'll be hanging out. I'm in a really good spot, too. Like, it's the sun is beaming down on us right here. But also, we're, like, just outside the entrance. So there's a bit of a wind tunnel and a nice summer breeze. I know it's not summer yet, but, again, with the hot week we've been having, it might as well be summer. So enjoy the day. Come on down to Jackson Triggs. Got Royal Tusk on deck. But right now, here's Nirvana on 97.7 Hits FM.

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That's Fuel on Southern Ontario's Best Rock 97.7 Hits FM. What's up, Hits Nation? I am Joey Bricks at Jackson Triggs Estate Winery. Beautiful day. Come on down. Check out Jackson Triggs later on this evening. Sam Roberts will be performing at 8 p.m. Tickets are still available. You can grab them at the Jackson Triggs website. Now, I just did a little wine tasting here. Tried a couple. I think I did like a blend. I couldn't tell you what was in it. It was just a mix of so many different wines. And then I had a Pinot Noir. But most importantly, I learned to actually how to actually hold a wine glass. I was just like a barbarian and grabbing it right by the glass. Yeah, it turns out you should actually be holding it by the stem so you don't heat up the wine that is in the glass. But I gotta learn these things. You know, I'm going to Italy later on this summer. I feel like I should at least look like I know what I'm doing. So I got a few pointers here from the tour guides here at Jackson Triggs. You can book some tours here and some tastings as well on the Jackson Triggs website. And again, if you want to buy tickets for any of their concert series, check that out on the website. Sam Roberts later on tonight at 8 p.m. Right now we got the Black Keys on Hits FM.

Evanescence on Southern Ontario's Best Rock 97.7 Hits FM. Hey, tune in next week. Do not forget, I am giving away a pair of tickets every day next week on the afternoon show for your chance to go see Evanescence when they make a stop at RBC Amphitheatre this summer in Toronto. So yeah, all next week, giving away those Evanescence tickets. I'm Joey Bricks hanging out with you. I am live at Jackson Triggs today. But coming up next, got Today in Rock History. Like usual, going over some rock and roll facts that happened on this day, albums released on this day, and musicians born on this day. We're going to celebrate a lead singer coming up next with Today in Rock History. First up, we got Rush on Hits.

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3: Good afternoon. Right now, we've got a stalled vehicle reported northbound 406 approaching Westchester. It is off to the shoulder at this time. Major highways around Niagara region are okay, but Toronto bound QEW is slow from 50 Road to Centennial Parkway and as well going up the Burlington Skyway. 40 bound QE slow from Bronte going onto the Skyway as well from the Red Hill going to Fruitland Road. 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
4: June 12th, today in rock history. Let's start with rock and roll facts. On this day in 1977, the number one single was Fleetwood Mac's Dreams off their hit album, Rumors. In 1982, Bruce Springsteen, James Taylor, and Jackson Browne were among the performers at a rally in Central Park, New York for nuclear disarmament. There were 450,000 fans in the crowd. In 1985, David Lee Roth confirmed he was leaving Van Halen. In 2005, Pink Floyd announced that they would reunite with former bassist Roger Waters, who left the band 20 years earlier. The set, which took place in July of that year at the Live 8 London concert, marked the first time the group played together as a quartet since 1981's The Wall Tour. In 2006, Korn were forced to cancel their European tour after singer Jonathan Davis was hospitalized with a blood disorder. And in 2009, the Beastie Boys played together for what would be their last time. It took place at the Bonnaroo Festival, and unfortunately, soon after, Adam MCA Yock would be diagnosed with cancer. For records released on this day, starting with Megadeth's debut record, Killing Is My Business and Business Is Good in 1985. Bolt Thrower released In Battle There Is No Law in 1988. Bad Company released Holy Water in 1990. And Rush released Clockwork Angels in 2012. It's their 19th and final studio record. And finish it up with musicians born on this day, starting with Bun E. Carlos. He was the original drummer for Cheap Trick. Very influential British musician Roy Harper on Led Zeppelin III. Zeppelin paid tribute to the man with the song Hats Off to Roy Harper, and Harper also sang lead vocals on Have a Cigar from Pink Floyd's Wish You Were Here album. John Wetton, he was the frontman for King Crimson and Asia. And finally, Brad Delp, he was the lead vocalist for Boston.

All right, the Ghost Host is coming up next. This is where you text me things to talk about. Whatever you like, Ghost Nation. Whatever's on your mind, whatever you want to talk about, whatever you want to ask me. Let me know on the text line at 977-977 for the Ghost Host. You hold the keys of the content for the Ghost Host. So yeah, send in whatever you like. Questions, comments, concerns, birthday shoutouts, band shoutouts, all that stuff is welcome as well on the text line for the Ghost Host. Send them in 977-977. I'll get to as many texts as I can after a couple tracks. First up, we got Ozzy Osbourne on Hits.

0: those. Text me whatever you like, whatever's on your mind, whatever you want to talk about, whatever you want to ask me. Let me know on that text line, 977-977 for the Ghost Toast. And let's see what you got today. First one here says, Great Tune Joey. I'm assuming that was for Boston's Foreplay Longtime. That is for vocalist Brad Delp, who was born on this day. Joey, what do you think of the new Protest the Hero song? I like it. I actually recently heard it, Mouthpiece, by Protest the Hero. That's a great track. And in true Protest the Hero fashion, a lot of notes. I like it. This one's from Uncle Murray. Bricks Man, Hits FM staff continues to provide personality to your broadcast. Wicked tunes and interviews. Sam Roberts may have started a cheese thing with fans after hearing the earlier interview today about this venue. Hilarious. Yes, Sam Roberts is performing tonight right here at Jackson Triggs Estate Winery. The doors open at 7 p.m. for the concert at their nice little amphitheater right here in the vineyard. And Sam Roberts performing at 8 p.m. tonight. You can check out the interview he did with Ashley as well. That's going to be on the website at hitsfm.com. Joey, which rock musician do you think would make the best hiking partner? And which one would be the worst? Well, the best hiking partner. I don't know why this musician came to my mind right away. I thought of drummer of Mastodon, Bron Daler. I feel like he'd be a hoot to be with. He seems like a real fun guy. He'd probably be really funny, definitely like entertaining and good company to be with. And I'm pretty sure he's an outdoorsman, so I think Bron Daler from Mastodon. I feel like he'd be a good hiking partner. The worst hiking partner? That's a tough one. Someone, I don't know, who's someone that would just, like, complain the whole time, I guess. I don't know. I think any rock musician would be a good hiking partner. Just anyone, I guess, that would complain, like, 5 minutes in, saying they're too tired. I don't want that as a hiking partner. Joey, you check out that new Eaten by Sharks. Our boy Chap has done it again. Much love from OG Heavy Kevy. That is true. Our boy Chap has done it again. Shout out to Eaten by Sharks. They got a couple new tracks out now on all music streaming platforms. Yeah, great local death metal band, Eaten by Sharks. Shout out to them. I want to give the biggest shout out to my baby boy Ollie, who crossed the Rainbow Bridge today. Oh, sorry about that. RIP to Ollie. Big shout out to Ollie. You sent a picture as well. Good looking dog. It's got a lot of good memories, I'm sure, that you will cherish with Ollie. Big shout out. Oh, look at this. Bowling family coming in a little bit late. That's not like the Bowling family, but nonetheless, they are here. Hey, Ghost Toast. Happy Friday. It's the Bowling family. Hope you and your family are doing well. Andy, Ashley, and Emily here this week. I am currently bowling with my buddy Kevin in the Canadian Championships in Brampton. Got the girls cheering us on today, so it's my turn. So thanks, Joey, and have an awesome weekend. Thank you, Andy, and the entire bowling family. Always good to hear from you on a Friday. Enjoy your bowling endeavors this weekend. Someone said Bron Daler would be a stellar hiking partner. See? Yeah. I don't know what it is. I just feel like he'd be a great partner. He's a good dude. The Mastodon rules. Joey, going to give a birthday shout-out to my Sphinx cat, Alice. She would have turned 8 today, but sadly, she gained her angel wings last September. I took her everywhere with me, and she spent many days listening to 97.7 with me. We miss her every day, and we would love to celebrate her birthday. Happy 8th birthday to Alice. I attached her photo. Well, thank you for attaching the photo. I always appreciate when people are sending animal pictures. And yes, shout-out to Alice. Happy birthday to Alice. See, even cats love Hits FM. That's awesome. Oh, the Gallagher brothers from Oasis would be the worst hiking partners. I think you nailed it with that one. Maybe Liam. I feel like Noel would be a little bit better to tolerate. But yeah, Liam, I feel like, yeah, within the first couple minutes, he would be complaining. His trash talking would be fun. I'd like to hear his trash talking. But yeah, that's a great one. Probably would be the worst of partners. I'll say Liam Gallagher, Bron Daler would be the best. Someone said Lars Ulrich, hands down, would be the worst hiking partner. Yeah, Yeah, he probably would too. I feel like he'd complain a little bit. James would be a good hiking partner to be with for sure. All right, thanks for all the texts at 977-977 for the Ghost Toast.
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9: Several stalled vehicles are being reported. 40 rebound QEW on the ramp to Ontario.

97.7 Hits FM, Southern Ontario's best rock. We're coming off Sam Roberts, who is performing tonight at Jackson Triggs Winery. Doors open at 7, and show is going to start at 8 p.m. when Sam Roberts hits the stage. I took a little tour of the amphitheater earlier today. That is just in the back, right by the vineyard of Jackson Triggs, and it is nice. It's a really cool spot. It's nice and intimate. They also have a little backstage grill area, too, so you can get some food and, of course, your beverages. That is open until 10 p.m. tonight, so you can check that out. If you're looking for something to do, go check out Sam Roberts tonight at Jackson Triggs. You can grab your tickets on the website. They're celebrating 25 years of Jackson Triggs this summer, and they're going to have lots of shows happening. You can check that out as well on the website, but just to name a few, Sam Roberts tonight, the Strombellas are coming up, 5440 USS, Matthew Good, Finger 11 will be doing an acoustic set this summer, as well are the Trues, and they're also doing an electric set. Big Wreck is going to be here this summer, so you got a lot of things going on here at Jackson Triggs. And get your tickets as soon as possible because they are selling out fast. Go check out the website in the concert series section at Jackson Triggs to grab your tickets. But who doesn't love a good outdoor concert? They're so great in the summer. Always such a nice vibe. You know, we got Canal Days coming up as well this summer in August. Stay tuned, by the way. Next week, we will be announcing the bands that are performing at Canal Days this year. And, of course, you got the RBC Amphitheater. Great outdoor venue in Toronto. I just got one show there this summer. Be seeing Deep Purple, Kansas, Jefferson Starship. Oh, I can't wait for that show. That is going to be in August, and I'm super excited. I think, it's one of the first outdoor concerts I planned. Canal Days will be before that, though. That's always at the beginning of August. But always look forward to a good outdoor concert in the summer. What outdoor concerts do you have coming up, Hits Nation? Let me know. Shoot me a text, 977-977. The text line is open. And, of course, add some Jackson Triggs concerts to your summer list and get your tickets as soon as possible. They are selling out fast. Got Nirvana coming up next. Right now, here's the Rolling Stones, Paint It Black on Hits.

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7: In Niagara Falls, Drummond, north of Dunn at Corwin, we've got reports of a stalled vehicle, but a tow truck is on scene handling that situation. We've also got Corwin closed from Lundy's Lane Dispense for water and sewer repairs. Toronto-bound QEW at 7th Street, a stalled vehicle is blocking a live lane there. And on the Welland Canal, we've got the Carlton Street Bridge raised. 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

0: 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What is happening, Hits Nation? I'm Joey Bricks hanging out with you. I am live on location at Jackson Triggs this afternoon. Later on this evening at 8 p.m., Sam Roberts will be taking the stage at the Jackson Triggs Amphitheater, just in the back of the building, right by the Vineyard. And if you want to grab your tickets, they're still available. Grab them at the Jackson Triggs website. They are selling fast, though, so grab them. The show starts at 8 p.m. But since I've been here at Jackson Triggs, I haven't been watching the Canada game, of course. I've just been going on my phone and keeping up with updates, and it looks like Canada tied 1-1 against Bosnia and Herzegovina. Now, Ryan, he's back in the studio controlling the mothership. Ryan, you still there with me?
1: Yeah, right here.
0: I'm assuming while you're sitting there, you've been watching the game, eh?
1: I had the game on the entire time. I'm not going to lie. I can't sit here and pretend like I wasn't. I was watching it the entire time it was on.
0: Good. I'm glad you did, because I need to get an update. Like, how did Canada do? How did they look on the field?
1: Oh, man. We played absolutely amazing. Bosnia scored first, which was heartbreaking. Ah. But Canada, I'm not even sure how many corners we had. We just kept having chance after chance after chance. And then it was only a matter of time till one went in. Kyle Larin, he's actually from Brampton.
0: Nice.
1: He scored the goal to tie it for Canada. At 1-1 kind of sounds like boring, but Canada was dominant the entire time. It was a very good opening game for us. And I just want everyone to know, how Jonathan is with the Buffalo Sabres is how I am with our Canadian men's national team. I follow diehard. This is an amazing result. 1 point in the group stage already. I think we can beat Qatar, maybe lose to Switzerland, but anything can happen in a World Cup.
0: And that's coming up on Thursday, June 18th. That's Canada's next game against Qatar. Do you know what time that one starts at?
1: I believe that starts at 6 p.m.
0: Okay, so a little bit of a later game. And then that game against Switzerland, that is on June 24th. That one is at 3 p.m. Are these two next games, are they both at the BMO Field as well?
1: I think, I have to look. Vancouver has the Qatar game, and I think we're back in Toronto for the Switzerland one.
0: Okay. Mm-hmm. Man, I wonder how Toronto, though, was today. I'm assuming it was just
1: I saw videos. It was absolutely packed. Yeah.
0: And how did the crowd look from the BMO Field?
1: Pretty full. I mean, the capacity was raised from around 38,000 to 45,000. It wasn't a sellout. I think we reached around 40,000. I also heard that tickets weren't selling as much as they were hoping, but maybe that's because they were $1,000 each. Like, who's going to pay
0: gonna
1: that?
0: I was going to ask, yeah. Have you seen, like, what are the prices?
1: I wanted to maybe try and get a last-second ticket, but $1,000, like I said, I'm diehard. I'm not that much of a diehard, man.
0: Yeah, honestly, oh my gosh, that is steep. And not to mention the traffic that's
1: also to deal with Toronto. Like, I'm going to Rogers Stadium tomorrow. I'm seeing Mumford and Sons. And
0: nice.
1: it's going to be a battle with the World Cup being there.
0: Switching gears now to that, because I want to ask you, have you gone to Rogers Stadium before?
1: I have not. I've heard from other people on how it is. I went the option of actually paying for parking on site. I was going to go to the TTC and kind of go the ins and outs, but there's so many things happening that I thought the TTC might be a little too busy to rely on, so I'm just doing the parking and just kind of hoping and praying, to be honest.
0: That's going
1: to
0: be smart, man. I've been seeing videos on Instagram and like just the lineup of people leaving just like a pack of sardines.
1: I'm not excited for that part.
0: Stadium. It looks a little tough, but I'm assuming if you go to any of these World Cup games at the BMO Field, you just take the GO train. It's right there.
1: Yeah.
0: And it drops you off.
1: Yeah, absolutely. Expedition Stadium is right off the GO transit line. So
0: yeah, if you're going to the games, like you said, the next time they are in Toronto at BMO Field, that one is going to be June 24th against Switzerland. If you do plan on going, the GO train, that is definitely going to be your best bet, because I'm sure traffic is going to be absolutely insane, but definitely worth it. Like, when's an opportunity like this ever going to happen again, where the World Cup is going to be in Canada? So very exciting, and, Italy is not in the World Cup this year, but I am still very happy that my actual home country of Canada is in the World Cup. It would have been awesome to see Canada versus Italy, though. That would be a dream of mine one day.
1: Well, that was almost the result that we could have gotten. Bosnia beat Italy in qualifying. It was almost Italy versus Canada as the home opener. And if you think that Toronto was crazy today, if it was Canada and Italy,
0: could you imagine?
1: The city might have just like exploded.
0: It might have exploded for sure if it was Canada versus Italy. But nonetheless, that is not the case. We still have Canada. So let's go Canada. That next game is on June 18th. Against Qatar. And Ryan, you said the team's looking good, eh?
1: Yeah, fantastic. I have high hopes for this next game.
0: There we go. Let's go, Canada. I'm Joey Briggs, hanging out with you right now. We've got the Lazies. It's Nothing But Trouble. Thanks, Ryan. 97.7 Hits FM. 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
9: In Niagara Falls, Drummond, north of Dunn at Corwin, we've got reports of a stalled vehicle, but a tow truck is on scene handling that situation. We've also got Corwin closed from Lundy's Lane to Spence for water and sewer repairs. Toronto bound QEW at 7th Street, a stalled vehicle is blocking a live lane there. And on the Welland Canal, we've got the Carlton Street Bridge raised. 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

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What's up, Hits Nation? I'm Joey Bricks, hanging out live on location at Jackson Triggs Winery. They got a show tonight with Sam Roberts performing at 8 p.m. Tickets are still available. You're looking to do something later on tonight, you can come on down to Jackson Triggs. Anytime this summer, too, they got lots going on with tours, tastings, and it's their 25th anniversary this year. So over the summer, they've got some 25th anniversary new release wines you can check out here at Jackson Triggs. But a lot of shows will be happening here this summer, including Sam Roberts Band, the Strombellas, 5440, USS, Matthew Good, Finger 11 are doing an acoustic set this summer. The Trues are also doing an acoustic set this summer and an electric set as well. Big Wreck are going to be here at Jackson Triggs this summer. Go check out their concert series on their website to grab tickets, but they are selling fast, so make sure you get them as soon as possible. Gotta love a good outdoor show, especially when the weather is real nice. I know later on this summer I will be seeing Deep Purple, Kansas, and Jefferson Starship. Oh, so excited for that show. That is going to be in August. And, of course, we've got Canal Days on the beginning of August. Stay tuned next week, by the way. We will be announcing the bands that are performing Canal Days next week. So on Thursday or Friday, the latest, we will be announcing that. But you're telling me about your shows you're going to this summer here on the text line, 977-977. A few people said Rob Zombie, that is happening at RBC Amphitheater. Killswitch Engage and Machine Head, that is on August 9th. Alexis on Fire at Bud Stage, they're doing two nights there. And if you'd like to grab your tickets, you can get that at hitsfm.com. Gotta love a good outdoor concert, and it's going to be a good show tonight here at Jackson Triggs with Sam Roberts hitting the stage at 8 p.m. Got Soundgarden coming up next right now. Here's Kiss, Love Gun on Hits.

0: Quiet Riot, Bang Your Head on 97.7 Hits FM. And that wraps it up for me this afternoon. Thanks so much for tuning in and hanging out, listening to the show, Hits Nation. Really appreciate that. I was broadcasting all day today at Jackson Driggs Winery. They are celebrating their 25th anniversary this year, and they've got a big lineup of concerts happening this summer. Go check it out at the Jackson Triggs website and grab those tickets if you want to go to any of those upcoming concerts. They are selling out real quick. Sam Roberts will be performing tonight at Jackson Triggs. Hit the stage at 8 p.m. Enjoy the concert, Hits Nation, and have a great weekend on a beautiful Let's Go Friday. Such a nice day. It's been hanging out here at Jackson Triggs, getting some sun and a nice cool breeze. My band's got a gig tomorrow. I'm going to be playing in Kitchener, so I will be growling and banging my head, as Quiet Riot suggested just recently. So, yes, I will be doing a lot of that tomorrow. Probably coming to work on Monday with a bangover, but it's all good because it just means I had a good time. I hope you have a great time this weekend. I'm going to leave you right now with something heavy, though, because it is a Friday. And every Friday, we gear up for the weekend with a taste of metal. So right now, I'm going to leave you with the band In Flames. This track is called Only for the Week. Have a great weekend. Ryan, thank you for all the help behind the motherboard. Appreciate all your help at the studio.
1: Yeah, no worries.
0: Thanks, man. And thanks for the update with the
1: World Cup. Gladly. I'll talk soccer any day.
0: I need a big soccer guy in my life. I don't know much about soccer, so...
1: Yeah, count me in.
0: You got to give me a little bit of a rundown. We'll have to bring you on in the afternoon a little bit to give you an update of what's happening in the World Cup. So appreciate that. And thanks again, Ryan, for all your help behind the board today. And that's it. Let's go kick off this weekend. Going to leave you right now, like I said, with In Flames. I'm Joey Bricks, hitting the bricks. Have a great weekend.

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14: Starting in Niagara Falls, Willoughby Drive is closed between Main and Weinbrenner because of ongoing maintenance, according to the City of Niagara Falls. Your alternative through this area is Main, Sodom, and Weinbrenner, and vice versa, depending on where you're going. For Erie Bound QEW, approaching 7th Street, we've got a problem there reported. Police are on scene. We're seeing delays starting from Jordan Road. On the Welland Canal, the Mellonby Avenue bridge is raised. 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
13: In St. Catharines, Martindale remains closed south of Main Street until December. In Niagara Falls, Willoughby Drive is closed from Main to Weinbrenner for maintenance. In Lincoln, 4th Avenue is closed between Jordan and 7th until September. In Welland, West and East Main Street remains closed between Prince Charles Drive and King Street for long-term construction. On the 40 rebound QEW at Gilmore, construction is still blocking the right lane. 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

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And this one's for the silence and the questions that it brings, and the smell of time and the reverence.

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2: Okay.
1: Where a man dressed up as the killer from Scream.
2: All right. He's got the ghost mask and ghost face mask on.
1: Decided to terrorize some people.
2: Mm-hmm.
1: He was walking through the street and was scaring some folks. But it was when he went to one house that really set the whole thing off. As he realized that this house had security cameras.
2: Mm-hmm.
1: So rather than go to another house, he wrecked the security cameras. And then started peering in the windows of the family after wrecking the security cameras.
2: Guy got a death wish?
1: The family, horrified at what was happening, called the police. The man went running off into a forest, which caused a manhunt through the city. Police, residents, all looking for this man, this killer, in a Scream mask with a, you know, kind of sword, knife, hook thing, whatever.
2: Whatever he's got.
1: A manhunt took place where they applied a drone.
2: Yeah.
1: They had dogs. They did eventually find him. And he just said, it was a prank, bro.
2: That's it.
1: It was a prank.
2: Yeah. Just a prank.
1: It was a prank.
2: Where was it? In Georgia?
1: Yeah.
2: Mm, man.
1: Police again had to issue a statement saying, at no point should you ever be chasing somebody, especially well-masked, nor should you be breaking security cameras and peering in people's homes.
2: Says here, yeah, he was unscrewing security lights. Like, they had lighting around their home.
1: How do you...
2: Peering into the house.
1: Did you think that nobody was going to freak out? Did you think people was going to go, ha, that was a good one, man?
2: Yeah.
1: Real good.
2: 22-year-old man, yeah. He said the homeowner was actually a family member he was trying to play a prank on.
1: Oh, there you go.
2: Oh, brilliant. He admitted to unscrewing two lights on the house so he wouldn't be seen on surveillance camera. How were they supposed to know? You know, the part of a prank is supposed to be like when the reveal's done, it's supposed to be like kind of fun for people, right? That's the idea?
1: Yeah.
2: No, I'm asking you, when the prank's done, it should be fun for everyone?
1: Oh. Do you think baseball's a prank?
2: No. I'm just looking at the prankster in the room here.
1: Oh. Oh.
2: As somebody who's been on the other end of these things.
1: They're mini beans.
2: I'm surprised that you find anything this guy did wrong, actually.
1: Look, I didn't wear a mask while I did it. I just hid from you.
2: Yeah.
0: Matt Soper and Carl Brown. 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

0: get burned by your old AC system this summer and avoid expensive breakdowns during the hottest temperatures of the year. Let the Hubba Hubba Hubbard Heat Wave Heroes save the day.
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0: The best of Soper and Brown on Hits FM.
1: I gotta tell you, we're staying in Ontario.
2: Are we?
1: Dink of the day.
2: Oh, excellent. Good. Okay. Got to now, add one to our highway spills yesterday. Now a local dink.
1: We're not staying close, though.
2: Okay.
1: Ontario, I don't know if you know this.
2: Pretty big.
1: It's a pretty big province.
2: Yeah. I drove through some of it.
1: And we are going to go to Sault Ste. Marie.
2: Okay.
1: So a bit away, a bit north. Sault Ste. Marie.
2: Home of the Greyhounds.
1: Where a snowblower fight took place.
2: A fight?
1: As a Ontario man has been charged with assault using a snowblower.
2: Okay.
1: So I see this, and I'm like, oh, my God. Like, this guy, like, start chasing around neighbors, like, with a snowblower? Like, do we have some kind of dispute?
2: Yeah.
1: Where finally he went, that's it, Rick! And he just started, like, chasing him with the snowblower. I was like, what the hell is going on in Sault Ste. Marie?
2: Okay.
1: But that's not the case.
2: Not how it went?
1: There was an argument between neighbors, at which one neighbor turned his snowblower and started blowing snow onto the other neighbor. When he asked why, he said he was trying to cover him with snow because he was tired of hearing him talk.
2: That's right. You make him a snowman.
1: So the neighbor who got covered with some snow called the police.
2: Said, come get him.
1: Police showed up and determined, I guess, that is technically against the law. And arrested him. And then charged him with assault.
2: Alrighty.
1: He has been charged. He has been legitimately charged with assault. Assault with a snowblower, man.
2: That's incredible.
1: He now, he's got a court date. February 9th. He will have to appear in court.
2: It's the worst thing to happen in Sault Ste. Marie since Eric Lindros said no thank you.
1: Like, it's... This is so silly and so ridiculous. And you're like, if this is the one problem you have in your town, you've probably got a pretty good town.
2: Fishing Brad here said this is a truly Canadian dink of the day.
1: It really is.
2: Yeah.
1: But my question for you is, who's the dink here?
2: One now, guy wouldn't shut up.
1: Obviously, the guy blowing snow is like, all right, you're a bit of a dink, whatever.
2: But it's like childish. It's kind of whatever. Like,
1: yeah.
2: You know.
1: I would be more flabbergasted. If my neighbor, if we were arguing about God knows what, and my neighbor started just like, I'll get you, and he just
2: turns his snowblower towards you, and get hit with some snow, I assume.
1: I'd probably go inside and tell Chelsea, you're going to get like a day over there.
2: Don't talk to those guys.
1: He just started blowing snow.
2: Just trying to avoid
1: insane.
2: Them. Yeah.
1: Now, obviously, again, he deserves a little bit of it. But the police who decided to charge with assault.
2: Yeah.
1: Come on.
2: Hmm.
1: Come on, we could have figured something out. We didn't have to take this to the courts,
2: did
1: we?
2: This doesn't have to take up time, does it?
1: We didn't have to go to the courts, did we?
2: I wonder if it's maybe it's a long history between the two neighbors.
1: Maybe. Craig the cop, a buddy of ours.
2: Oh, I see. He resolved this in the same way they resolved the Eric Lindros thing.
1: Huh?
2: One of these guys gets traded to Oshawa.
1: They just have to live in Oshawa now?
2: That's how it went for him.
1: That'd be worse.
2: They drafted him. He said, no, thank you. All right, you're a general then.
1: Oh, I don't go to Oshawa over Sault Ste.
2: Marie. I'm just saying, that was the resolution once. I think it could be the resolution again.
1: I've never been to Sault Ste. Marie.
2: Mm-hmm.
1: I have been to Oshawa. No offense, Oshawa.
2: I have been to Oshawa as well. Good toy store in Oshawa.
1: Yeah?
2: There's one.
1: There's one?
2: There's one.
1: I just feel like they didn't have to charge him.
2: I don't think so.
1: So I do think that the people that charge him should get just a little bit.
2: Uh-huh.
1: The other guy who did the snow blowing should get some.
2: Yes.
1: And then the guy who accosted the other man to the point where the only way to shut him up was to be covered in snow, he should also get a little bit too.
2: God knows what he was talking about.
1: Yeah, I would love to hear the conversation.
2: Yeah.
1: Yeah.
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